0: team that wants to come and press you man to man. So that never gives us the option to dominate and control the game in the manner that we want it.
1: Tottenham have made their worst ever start to a Premier League campaign after they lost 3-2 to Aston Villa. Hearts are up to second in the Scottish Premiership following a 1-1 draw with Kilmarnock. And England have gone top of the 2020 World Cricket Rankings after completing a 3-0 series victory over Sri Lanka. Harry Brooks' side thrashed their opponents by 8 wickets at Old Trafford. That's the latest. I'm Cam Hall.
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2: From the Sky News Centre at 3, Ed Sheeran spoke about taking difficult decisions and making mistakes as he performed for the first time since all his support acts withdrew from his current tour. It's after rapper Macklemore was dropped by the promoters following comments in support of Palestine during an earlier show. The singer shared his views at the start of his now solo gig in Philadelphia.
3: What happened in Israel and at the Nome Music Festival on October 7th was terrific and compounded centuries of Jewish pain. What is happening in Gaza is catastrophic and unjustifiable and disproportionate.
2: Well, there was a small pro-Palestine protest near the stadium. A national task force aimed at tackling misogyny across society has been launched by the government. Further announcements are expected this week about progress towards Labour's manifesto pledge to halve violence against women and girls within a decade. Princess Diana's brother has accused the King of gaslighting him. It's over Buckingham Palace's rebuttal of claims in his new book about His Majesty's response to her death in 1997. Donald Trump's announcement of a deal to bolster American military presence in Greenland has been welcomed by NATO. The president says the deal will give the US control over the Arctic territory's security. Coventry have beaten Nottingham Forest 1-0 for their first Premier League win since April 2001. Frank Lampard's side had lost all four of their previous matches back in the top flight this season. The Coventry boss says their efforts have been rewarded.
4: Having lost our first four games, all in different circumstances, I think it's easy to feel negative, to feel like, where's the goal, where's the win coming from? And the reality is, in football, you have to fight for it, you have to work for it, you have to have organisation. And I thought the work of it, I'll go through so many players today, how they individually work within the collective. You make your own luck.
2: Defending champions Arsenal suffered a 3-0 defeat at Brighton, and Hearts drew 1-1 at Kilmarnock in the Scottish Premiership. Last season's runners-up moved ahead of Rangers on goal difference. That's the latest. I'm Cam Hall.
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Yeah, running down the drain. 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

0: Mr. B here, just wandering in to interrupt proceedings on This Ear Wireless to tell you about the Retro Show on Sundays. It takes place between 3 and 5. Each hour starts with a little reminisce about a particular year, then we shall have Play One Gets One Free, with terms and conditions, because it's the wireless and makes it sound ever so good, you know. 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
5: From the Sky News Centre at 7, Ed Sheeran has told fans in Philadelphia that he's honestly so grateful for their support in his first concert since Macklemore's removal from his tour. He admitted mistakes were made after the rapper was axed over his on-stage support for Palestine. Protests were held outside the stadium before the show began. A national task force aimed at tackling misogyny across society has been launched by the government. AJ Walsh has more.
6: The group will look to root out harmful attitudes online, in workplaces and within communities. It will bring together representatives from women's organisations, academia, local leaders and ministers. The first meeting is expected to take place after conference recess and will focus on young people. Officials say further announcements will be made this week to move forward with Labour's 2024 manifesto pledge to halve violence against women and girls within a decade.
5: Sir Ed Davey is calling on Andy Burnham to stand up to President Trump when the two leaders meet in the US on Tuesday. It's the second day of the Liberal Democrat Party conference. Police are treating a hotel fire in Kent as suspicious. Around 280 people were evacuated from the Grand Bustin in Folkestone yesterday. To sport, where Arsenal boss Mikel Arteta says their 3-0 defeat at Brighton should be a big lesson in what it takes to win in the Premier League.
7: That's not going to take away what the team has done and the boys done in the last 6 or 7 weeks since coming back from the World Cup, because with 18 players coming back, what we've done and the way we competed and the amount of games that we won has been remarkable.
5: It brought an end to the champions' perfect start to their title defence. North London rivals Tottenham remain winless after 5 top-flight matches, after losing 3-2 to Aston Villa. And Coventry got past Nottingham Forest 1-0, their first league victory since promotion. While Hearts are second in the Scottish Premiership, following a 1-1 draw with Kilmarnock. And England have gone top of the 2020 World Cricket Rankings after completing a 3-0 series victory over Sri Lanka. That's the latest. I'm Imani Rana.
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1: No, Rick. 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
7: From the Sky News Centre at 8, Ed Sheeran spoken about taking difficult decisions and making mistakes as he performed for the first time since all his support acts withdrew from his current tour. It's after rapper Macklemore was dropped by the promoters following comments in support of Palestine during an earlier show. The singer shared his views at the start of his now solo gig in Philadelphia.
8: What happened in Israel and at a No Music Festival on October 7th was horrific and compounded centuries of Jewish pain. What is happening in Gaza is catastrophic and unjustifiable and disproportionate.
7: There was a small pro-Palestine protest near the stadium. Earl Spence is accusing the King of gaslighting him over the royal reaction to claims in his upcoming book about Princess Diana. Buckingham Palace pushed back on the allegations this week, saying the pain of fraternal grief can cloud reason. Two people have been killed in the Moscow region during a Ukrainian drone attack overnight. Russian attacks also killed a mother and her two three-year-old children in the Kyiv region. A new national task force is being set up to tackle hatred and abuse towards women. It will bring together different groups, experts and councils, with the Equalities Minister saying tackling misogyny should be everyone's responsibility. More details are expected soon on Labour's promise to halve violence against women and girls within 10 years. Founder of the WalkSafe app, Emma Kay, has been calling for faster action.
9: What really worries me is I'm still seeing many different survivors who have that traumatic lived experience that are still the ones that are driving the change, and it shouldn't be coming from them. You know, we should be turning to our government.
7: In football, champions Arsenal have suffered their heaviest defeat in more than 3 years, losing 3-0 at Brighton. Tottenham remain without a Premier League win this season after a 3-2 defeat to Aston Villa. And in Scotland, Hearts move second after coming from behind to grab a point against Kilmarnock. That's the latest. I'm Imani Rana.
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0: I don't want to boast, but that was a good easy listen, wasn't it? Let's be honest. Good morning, how are you doing? You're listening to Kirsty here on Aerowash. Now with Sunday breakfast, there'll be some arts and toast in there as well. I've got a really good mixed up lineup for you this morning. There's plenty of music, a bit of local chat, some amazing guests from the world of theatre, and actually there's a bit of a theme to today's show, because although we're going through multiple genres, I've ended up in the theatre every single time again. Not much to your surprise, I'm presuming. We're heading over to Derby Theatre, first of all, where 39 Steps is about to bring a rather large dose of Hitchcock comedy, disguises and mayhem on stage. It's a wonderfully bonkers show where there are just four actors and they take on more than 130 characters-ish, they think. You'll see what I'm on about in a bit. Then we're off to Nottingham Theatre Royal for Matthew Bourne's Carman. It's a production pack. It's amazing. With dance, drama, passion and plenty of atmosphere. The set is just worth the ticket price alone. It's phenomenal. And we'll be hearing from them a little bit later on. And as if that isn't enough for you this morning, we're also looking ahead to Christmas. Yes, I know, but my retired vicar of a mother bought a 100-day countdown calendar for three of my children, and it's on the side in the living room and I can't escape it. So you're going to go through this pain with me. We're going over to Buxton Opera House for their pantomime launch. This year it's Sleeping Beauty. We've got a goodie and a bad joining me. I've got Catherine Pugh and Jamie Davis Fletcher giving us a little bit of taste of what audience can expect and what they love about Panto and everything in between. It's also lovely to hear from you. What are you up to this morning? Let me know. Are you having a lazy Sunday? Going out for a walk? Working? Cooking a big breakfast? Got family visiting? I'd love to hear from you. Send me a WhatsApp on 01159 303 450. It will come straight through to me here in the studio. If you can't be bothered jotting down that number and you're lying in bed, then send me an email. It'll be so much easier via the Aerowash Sound website. That WhatsApp number again, 01159 303 450. You can tell me what you're up to, say hello, request a song, or just tell me what a Sunday looks like for you wherever you are. So go get that coffee at the ready, get your bread in that toaster, volume up, and let's get the Sunday started.
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0: Love Music, Love Erewash. Meghan Trainor. Always reminds me of a trip to America that me, James and the big two, I say the big two, I've got three children, one of them's sitting in the GCSEs this year, that's weird, but there's always a song that brings back a memory, isn't there? Hello Nikki, thank you for texting in. What did I think to Strictly last night? We're getting a little bit political and it's not even 8:30, is it? 28 minutes past. Do you know what? I think they did all right. I think they did all right. I mean, the opening shows are always long, aren't they? Because there's so many people to introduce. So I'll be honest with you, I never really watched the early shows. I always sort of tune in towards the end because it just feels a little bit, not shorter, but it just seems to go quicker. Do you reckon? But do you know what? Emma, Josh, Georgia, they have taken on some of the most vulnerable positions in the UK right now. And they did good, didn't they? I think they did all right. I feel like JoJo's going to warm up to it, but you know, I think give credit where credit is due. They did amazingly last night. Thank you for texting in, and I'm so glad you like the Easily Listen as well. Right then, it is officially 29 minutes past 8. We've opened a political can of worms already. So we're going to quickly go over to Derby Theatre because I get to chat with the cast of 39 Steps. They were fun. I get to explore the delightful chaos of theatre production and where just basically creativity meets absurdity. If you know your theatre, the director is Cal McChrystal, so it's going to be an absolutely revolutionary, amazing production. Three members of the cast, James Kenningdale, Kat Perkins and Tom Mitchell, had a chinwag with me basically, shared their experience from rehearsals filled with laughter, unexpected moments, and like I say, all underneath the direction of the one, the only Cal McChrystal.
1: You guys, you have my absolute respect. 130 characters in about 90 minutes.
2: Yeah.
3: The thing is we were talking about this the other day, and there aren't that many. There's not 130. There's a lot of characters. I'm not going to lie. There are a lot of characters. But to say 130,
2: yeah.
3: I don't know where that's come from. But it's on. When I looked it up, they were like, yeah, 130 characters. I told my friends and family I'm going to be playing about 70 different roles.
2: I think you've let the cat out of the bag, though. I think we should pretend there's 130 characters.
3: Oh, yeah, yeah, yeah. There are.
4: The actual beginning of the text and, like, the pre-word, it says there's over 250 characters.
0: Really?
3: No. No.
2: No, I reckon, I don't know, I reckon 50? I don't know.
3: Yeah-ish.
2: But we make it look like there's 130 characters.
4: That's
2: the important thing. That's the important thing.
3: Yeah.
2: So our characterisation is
3: just so amazing.
1: I've got to ask this, seriously. Tom, I'm going to come to you because he sat quietly in the background. What made you go for this production? When you're reading through potential auditions and shows that are coming up, what makes you go, do you know what? Yeah, between 70 and 130 characters, aced it.
4: I mean, like, it's such a funny play. It's
3: fun.
4: And there's so much, especially, well, for you guys and then kind of, I guess, for me, when you've got to play that many characters, you've got so much room for kind of, like, heightened, ridiculous personas, silly voices, which, like, is so much fun. And Cal, the director, is so, like, encouraging with kind of making these wacky decisions and kind of doing not whatever you want, but really, really pushing things further than you would usually be able to push things, especially if you're doing, like, Shakespeare or Chekhov.
1: I'm really glad that you've brought up director Cal McChrystal. He's renowned, isn't he, for the physical and the visual comedy. What has been his approach to rehearsals?
2: Well, he's very playful.
3: Very.
2: Very democratic. Likes us to make offers. And then he makes them better, I'd say.
3: Yeah.
2: And he's unafraid to change things.
3: Yeah.
2: I
3: would say he's got an amazing eye for comedy. He just knows what people are going to find funny.
2: Yeah.
3: And where to push it. And then when to reel it in. And he'll say, right, I like that, but let's do this instead. And he'll just give another offer. And then it's infinitely funnier.
2: Yeah. And simpler as well. Like, you'll find the one thing that's funny about a scene.
3: Yeah.
2: And then we just dial into that.
3: Yeah.
2: You know.
1: I was going to ask you, though, have there been any sort of unexpected or funny moments

0: in rehearsals just for you lot as a cast?
1: Yes.
2: Oh, all the time.
1: Constantly. Yeah.
3: Every day.
2: Yeah, it's like in joke central.
3: Yeah. Yeah. And I think that that's what one thing that was encouraged by Cal right from the beginning is that, you know, to be a clown, which we play, you've got to kind of leave any kind of self, like any of that kind of like self-esteem kind of, oh no, self-esteem is the wrong thing, but like, do you know,
2: didn't have any to begin with,
3: you know, no, but like any shame about getting things wrong,
2: yes,
3: you need to leave the door. Yeah. And as soon as you leave that at the door, then you've got this kind of openness to play a lot more.
2: But also when things go wrong, that's when it's funniest anyway, so
3: yeah,
1: yeah,
2: it's not about getting it right.

0: absolutely. I mean, like I said earlier, we're gonna go with at least 1,000 roles in in this show. And you're the cover. For somebody that doesn't understand the role of a cover and just how much you take on, can you explain it?
1: Well, I basically just watch and try and learn as much as possible. And God forbid, if someone does get ill, I do whatever I can to fill in for them.
0: You're playing that down so much. There's so much more to it, isn't there? There is so much more to it.
2: Because not only has he got to learn all of our roles, he's got to learn a very, very complicated track of your own.
1: Yeah, that is what's kind of fun. As I'd arrived basically thinking this job was going to be me sitting in the corner and doing what I could and trying to be as helpful and non-irritating as possible. And then to keep things as spoiler-free as possible, I arrived on the first day. Cal basically said, no, I've got a very, very specific plan for you, which involves one character at the end who I'm introduced to in as the prologue, which is very, very lovely. Mm. And then Cal just describes it as an acting ASM throughout.
0: And seriously, the roles of the clowns, though, they are not small roles. They sound so physically demanding. Tom, are you finding it? Sorry, James. Oh, no. Which one are you, James? How are you finding it?
2: I'm a clown.
0: That clown.
2: They are pretty demanding. Yeah, there's a magic trick that we're doing in it. I don't want to give any spoilers, but I find that quite demanding. Cat's quite good at it. I find it very demanding. There's lots of falling over. I get beaten up a lot in this show. Mm. I think I get
1: beaten up. I do some beating up.
2: A lot of falling over, a lot of running about. It's very much a show that's going to test your fitness. I'm not hugely fit.
1: No.
2: Yeah. I mean, and we have to and tell you what as well, we're going to be doing all of this with so many costumes layered on top of each other.
3: There's something so like liberating for an actor to be so physically you go into other shows and you do a lot of Shakespeare and you're trying to find the truth of the line, the truth of the text, and we're just basically like, you know, faffing around being cartoonish kind of characters.
2: It's a character actor's dream, isn't it?
3: It is.
0: They were such a lovely cast. They obviously get along together as mates really, really well. 39 Steps is heading to Derby Theatre from the 29th of September through to the 17th of October. And because it's done in collaboration with Hull Truck, it's then going up to East Yorkshire from the 21st of October. And you can get tickets there, hulltruck.co.uk. Like I say, if you don't fancy going up the M1 and off a bit to the left, actually for me it'd be to the right, wouldn't it? But in my head, you turn left off the... Anyway. In my head, that made sense. Derby Theatre. Head to their website, derbytheatre.co.uk, 39 Steps. It is going to be a phenomenal show. You will not want to miss out. It is 39 minutes past eight. It is Sunday the 20th of September. On the way, a songs to sing in the shower. Before that, though, I have got an absolute, just classics double act for you. Vanessa Williams and Visage coming up next here on Erawash Sound. You're listening to Kirsty. Good morning.
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Now I've got you nice and chilled. We're going to do songs and sing in the shower next. So go put your kettle on, put the toaster on, jobs are good. Don't take your toaster in the shower, it goes really, really soggy. Here's one for you, right? I live in a house of five people. We also had one of James's friends living with us for 2 months. My toaster knob keeps getting changed. And I'm struggling with this as an early 38-year-old person who likes things a specific way, getting older, like things my way, nobody else's. Who turns the toaster from about 4.7 to 1.2? Seriously, I mean, you might as well, I was going to say cough on your bread, not at this time of year, but you get what I'm saying, and it'd be warmer, basically. I mean, toast is, it's in the title. Toast. It's meant to be toasted. If I wanted warm bread, I would chuck it in the microwave, not put it in a toaster on 1.2 when everybody else is putting up with 4.7. And I feel like that is the ultimate place to put your dial. It's crusty, it's still soft in the middle, and you don't get any of the black bits on the top of it. Anyway, rant over and done with. There's no point. It's got to be one of the two teenagers, isn't it? And neither of them are going to be awake. And actually, when I think it through, one of them is gluten-free. I think I've just worked out who is messing with me toaster knob. And Elsa, I'm coming for you when I get home at 11:30 later on this afternoon. Oh, do you know, I feel better now. Thank you for letting me share. Coming after 9 o'clock this morning, I've got an interview with Danny Rubens. He is one of the dancers in the cast of Karma. Matthew Bourne classic, by the way. If you're expecting sort of just a bit of ballet, it's so much more. It's like a full-on theatrical experience. So I'm chatting with him after 9 o'clock, and then we're going down the road to Buxton to have a chat with Catherine Pugh and Jamie Davis Fletcher. You may have seen they've announced there's going to be Sleeping Beauty this year all the way down there. But before all of that, it is 51 minutes past 8. I was going to say tonight, that's a lot. It is the 20th of September. You're listening to Kirsty here on Aerowash Sound. We're having a bit of an arts and toast extravaganza this morning, but I want you to stop everything that you're doing. Don't put your toast in yet because it'll burn, but obviously if you put it in too soon, don't go for warm bread. It's disgusting. Go get your cuppa. By the time you've come out of your shower, it's going to be perfectly warm. Here's your songs to sing. I'll catch up with you after 9.

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4: From the Sky News Centre at 9, Ed Sheeran insists he wants his music and live shows to be about unity and humanity, not politics. He's played his first concert since his tour was thrown into turmoil when all support acts pulled out in solidarity with opener Macklemore. The rapper was dropped after making pro-Palestinian comments on stage. The British star apologised to fans in Philadelphia last night, but that wasn't enough for Hilary Steinberg.
5: I was surprised when Macklemore was announced to be cancelled, but we were like, well, maybe it wasn't his call, but then it became clear that he had sort of caved to what the stadium owners wanted, and so I was immediately turned off, and so I feel fairly betrayed.
4: Elsewhere, Earl Spencer says media coverage of the Duke and Duchess of Sussex reminds him of the press treatment his sister Diana faced. He's also accused the King of gaslighting him, following Buckingham Palace's response to claims made against the then prince after his wife's death. There's been an exchange of attacks across Russia and Ukraine overnight. Officials say at least two people have been killed in the Moscow region, as well as four in the Kyiv area. A national task force aimed at tackling misogyny in society has been launched by the government. The body will aim to address the issue by rooting out damaging attitudes online, in workplaces and within communities. Women and Equalities Minister Bridget Phillipson says the task force will look at a range of issues affecting women.
6: Whether they feel safe on the street, about whether they're safe in their own home, about whether they'll face harassment on public transport, attitudes in our schools. This is about all of us across government coming together to tackle these attitudes, this underlying problem.
4: And to sport now, where Mikel Arteta is accusing his Arsenal players of failing to respect the game after being dismantled 3-0 by Brighton. The defeat ends the Premier League champions' perfect start to the campaign. And elsewhere, Tottenham lost to Aston Villa 3-2 and Coventry beat Nottingham Forest 1-0. That's the latest. I'm Imani Rana.
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0: Alicia's Attic. Going back, but absolutely grooving it. I told you the playlist was good this morning, didn't I? Told you. Thank you. I'm reliantly scrolling here and failing really well. I'm so sorry, I can't find out who sent it, but somebody between then and now has sent me a toaster chart. This is brilliant. So it's 12 stages of toast from bread to cremated. I recommend about a 4. So I was right with my toaster on about 4.7. Elsa 1.2. I'm convinced it's Elsa now. Can a 9-year-old sabotage your toaster? I'm not too sure. Do you know what I'm covering tomorrow on Monday drive time? So I'll let you know how it goes down when I go home a little bit later on this morning. But today's show, we're going over to Nottingham now because I had a chin wag with actor turned dancer Danny Rubens. He's been part of Matthew Bourne's New Adventures company since 2008. He's appeared in Swan productions such as Swan Lake, Edward Scissorhands, Red Shoes, Romeo and Juliet, you name it, he's covered it all. And now he's returning to one of what he refers to as his favourites, The Car Man. He's playing Dino, the jealous husband at the heart of the dark and passionate reimagining of Carmen, if you know the story of it. If you don't, go have a quick Google. It's an interesting one. Danny first performed in The Car Man, see what they did there, in 2015, and his career has just been increasing, and he's been combining dancing with acting and character work, and he's just loving life, currently on tour now. The tour is due to arrive at Nottingham this week, and I caught up with Danny to get talking all about his character Dino, his approach to performing and how it's evolved over the years, and to basically find out how the tour's going.
1: It's going really well. We're like right in the thick of our tour. We finished London a few weeks ago. Yeah, it's been a fabulous time. It's a great summer tour and we're all having great fun. It's good.
0: You say that, but just for you personally, I was having a quick read before you came on. Your background, you've performed in The Nutcracker, Romeo and Juliet. This one's a little bit different. Are you enjoying it?
1: Well, that's the reason why it's so enjoyable, because they are so different, to be honest. What's great about this show is we recently did it at Royal Albert Hall, which felt very different as a production. We did that in 2023, but the time we did that prior to that was 2015. Oh, so yeah. It does feel like a very different show, and it has been a long time since we've previously did it. I'm also doing two different roles in the show, so that keeps it a bit fresh and variety, lots of new dancers. It's fresh, even though it's a repeat for me or a show that I've done before and had a lot of experience with, it still feels very new. So that's the beauty of how we do our stuff here.
0: But the trend is sort of keeping your stage very minimalist, and that is absolute polar opposite from what I've seen of your show. How are you finding it, actually having physical things on stage to interact with, to play with?
1: I think it all adds to the storytelling.
0: Yeah.
1: It really sets the tone and the energy of what we're trying to do, and it really brings audiences in. Sometimes some of the feedback we get from audiences is that it's like going to see watch a film, or you feel like you're really there. It feels a little bit more immersive. Even though obviously there's no words spoken, there's no text as such in our shows, we really do dive deep into the storytelling. So if I talk about this show in particular, with the set and the costumes and the design, it just really adds, it's like flavours and textures to a show. It is a little bit like watching a series or a film and not knowing where it's going to go, even though it's a dance show. So a lot of people are thinking they're going to see ballet, they're going to see lots of movement to music. But really, I think when you watch our shows, you're really gripped on the story and everything that's happening narratively. And the dancing is really our language and how we deliver that. So it's our unique language of speaking with movement and emotion. And yeah, and it's really powerful. It's a really powerful skill that we have to practice and deliver. And I think anyone that's interested in watching this show, it is watching a filmic production through dance.

0: It isn't just about ballet, as people would like me. I don't understand dance. I have an absolute love of it. I don't understand.
1: Of course. But yeah, no, just to add to that, there is such a misconception in our work. And again, if you've never seen shows before, people often say, oh, you know, I thought it was going to be ballet, or it was going to be musical theatre, or a straight play, or a very more abstract contemporary dance. And I think we merge all of that in a way as sort of our USP with it.
0: Yeah. Is it quite fun for you to do? Because you're not just sticking to one genre, you get to play.
1: Oh, we play every show. I performed last night. One of the things that we do, which is sort of also important to us, is that we rotate round a lot and we cover other characters within the show.
0: Oh, nice.
1: So I perform two roles and most of the dancers perform two or three. Hmm. And by that, what happens is you have a different sort of mix of people on stage every night. So I'll be playing with different people that I did yesterday, or I'll be in a different role, so I have to have a different approach. That keeps the show really fresh. And yeah, I think that's part of the way we work. So that keeps it exciting. There's lots of play. No two shows are ever the same, really. So that's what people often actually that really follow Matthew Bourne's New Adventures often come back to see shows more than once.
0: Yeah.
1: So they see different people, or the shows are very layered, so they might have missed something. And I love it so much. And this is my family as a work, and I wouldn't change it ever.
0: It's Danny, that's a word that you keep coming back to, and it's basically love and passionate. Would 16-year-old Danny believe where current Danny is now?
1: Oh, no chance.
0: There's a grin with
1: you there. No chance. It's funny because I've been asked this before, and I think because where I'm at now in my sort of career and my age and thinking about young me and what I would say, it would be overwhelming, really. I don't think he would believe it, and I think he was a little bit of a confused young man, didn't really know what was going on, but I think he'd be really proud of himself.
2: It's one of my most favourite questions to ask is that one. It's when you can see somebody that's got such pride in what they do and what they've been able to achieve, is turn round and just say to them and point out that pride, point out that smile and say, would 16-year-old you be proud of you right now? Would they be impressed where you are? And it was really, really lovely to see a little smirk on Danny's face when I asked that question. It's worth taking into everyday life as well, isn't it? So I'll just take a step back every few years and go, do you know what, actually, 16-year-old you, would they imagine where you are now? Would they be happy with it? Would they be impressed with it? Are you content? It's an important one, isn't it? Right, Carman is coming to the Theatre Royal and Concert Hall over in Nottingham from next week. It's running from the 22nd to the 26th of September. Tickets, unbelievably, are still available, and you can get them now on the Theatre Royal and Concert Hall website. You can listen to that full interview with Danny over on the Arts and Toast podcast. I will be putting it up later today after this morning's show.
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0: That is an iconic pantomime song, isn't it? How many baddies have we heard sing that song? Backstreet Boys, Larger Than Life. Never hear it at Halloween, do you, though? Even though it's classed as a baddie song by Christmas, never hear it at Halloween. It is just gone 9:30. You're listening to Kirsty here on Erewash Sound. Good morning. Right then, we're heading over to Buxton now because it is an absolute classic place to go for a panto, isn't it? That village is like a little town is like a full-on time warp. I got to have a chat with this year's panto stars, Catherine Pugh and Jamie Davis Fletcher. We kind of all sort of merged together because I used to work pantos in a previous life and we sort of started sharing experiences and insights, and Catherine's really evil, which suits her role really well. You'll see what I mean. Let's have a chat with them for more info.
1: How is your day going?
2: Well, it's fantastic so far. We've had a lovely lunch and now we're in the beautiful Palace Hotel meeting and greeting with some gorgeous people and meeting our cast for the first time.
1: So if you're working pantomime, when does Christmas spirit start for you?
3: Now.
2: Yeah. Really? Well, when the script arrives.
3: Yeah, then
2: you start thinking about it.
1: You've got to love pantomime, though, haven't you? If this is what you want to do, day in, day out.
2: Absolutely.
1: A favourite part of pantomime? Is it the slosh scene? Is it the opening, the ensemble? What is it for you?
2: I always love, there's usually some sort of big crescendo fight.
3: Yeah.
2: Or something that's massive where the drama is really, really high and it's a climax of the piece. I like that bit, providing I'm in that bit.
1: What about you, my lovely?
3: No, my favourite is the gag that always tends to come up is where you've got the like four or so people in a line. You've got like a ghost or something coming round. They get scared off one by one, and it's usually the dame that scares the ghost or ghoul or whatever it is. That has to be up there with my favourite gags in there.
1: I've got to ask, though, have you got a favourite part of Buxton? Because it's such a beautiful town, and come the autumn, come the winter, it just turns into this gorgeous little snow globe on its own. Have you got a favourite part of the town?
2: Mine is the theatre.
3: Yeah.
2: I know that's a really cheesy thing to say, but I just love that we have an opera house in this t-

0: tiny little town in the Peak District, and it is not even just a beautiful building, but the shows that are produced there, and everybody that works in the theatre are so friendly and warm and welcoming, and I just think it's such a hub of the town.
1: I work for the park. I love the park. Just outside it. But I've been here many a time to watch the Steel Pan Choir that come. Really rogue, random shout, but they sometimes just appear in the bandstand, and it's fantastic. And yeah, that park is gorgeous.

0: So families that are coming to celebrate their Christmas with you this year, what can they expect?
1: Magic. They can expect laughter. Music.
2: Maybe some danger.
1: Danger. Yeah.
0: Danger.
1: Hopefully, I'm hoping so. I definitely will be bringing some glitter.
2: Yeah,
1: in some way, shape, or form. Yeah. Brilliant costumes, big costumes, and just lots of fun.
2: Yeah.
1: Lots of family fun.
0: You two have done Panto before, and Jamie, I'm going to come to you. Is there sort of, people begin to mess about with pantomime. I remember when I was a techie and I used to work
2: what pantomime, you mean.
0: We got bored. What's the best prank that somebody has pulled to you on stage where you've had to try and hold it together?
2: No, it has to be where there was moments where you're not quite mic'd, the mic is turned down, and someone says an ad-lib, just like one that would normally be something like, oh, look what they're doing, you know, something very standard. And then it just depends on what they say on the night. As the run goes on, it really depends on what they're about to say to you. And you just have to do your best to absolutely hold it together and not show everyone that they've just said one of the most mental things you've ever heard.
0: Catherine, what about you, my darling?
1: I do love it when a costume malfunctions.
3: You're a little bit evil, aren't you? I love this.
1: I did have it in a pantomime where my skirt fell down.
3: No.
1: I think it was a mid dance routine. I was playing the villain again, and my skirt just fell down. And I had to continue doing the rest of the scene. Although, actually, there was another time as well where I burped mid-song. And I was playing the fairy godmother. And it was supposed to be, I did the first part of the song. And then there was a little bit where I was like, oh, well, Cinderella, you shall go to the ball. And I just went, well, Cinderella, you shall go to the ball. But right down the microphone. And then I was supposed to sing the rest of the song. Couldn't sing a note because I was absolutely wetting myself. I'd love stuff like that.
0: So, Jamie, you just need to get Catherine a can of fizzy pop for December, Christmas Eve.
2: Yeah? I'll set it up, don't you worry. Yeah.
0: You're on it. Final question of the afternoon, then. It's quite a serious one, I'm not going to lie. When is it acceptable to put your Christmas tree up?
1: December the 1st.
0: Okay.
1: And even that's too soon.
0: Okay.
1: I know some people, I don't put mine up until like 2 weeks before Christmas.
0: All right.
2: No, I can't deal with that. No, October decorations get replaced. Like Halloween decorations, they then get replaced for me. Yes, absolutely. So then you've got a month of the build up, watch all the films, then your advent calendar starts, you get a proper build up to it.
1: This is why time goes too quickly.
4: It's almost like he's been talking to my mother. For those of you who don't know, my mother has gone and bought my children a countdown calendar for Christmas. And everyone's going, oh, that's lovely. She picked up an advent calendar already. No, it counts down from 100 days. It's been a very, very long week. By the way, 96 days to go. We're in this together. Right, Buxton Opera House tickets are on sale for their pantomime now. You can head to their website and get it all there for you. It opens on the 4th of December and goes right through until the new year. It's just gone 20 to 10. 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Good morning.
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Sabrina Carpington here on Erewash Sound. 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They're also a member of the Erewash Sound 100 Club Business Directory. And you could get mentions for your business too, especially in the run-up to Christmas if you want to start planting those little psychological seeds so people remember you. 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I think it's less than 2 quid a week. It basically is a bargain. You're going to love it. Right, that is about it from me. I'm back tomorrow. I'm really excited because I'm covering Drive Time between 4 and 7, so it'd be lovely if you can join me. Tea Talk is going to return, so if you want to negotiate an early finish or just get out the jobs that you hate doing on a Monday, I am the lady to speak to, so have a listen from 4 o'clock tomorrow. In the meantime though, don't go anywhere because the lovely Ian Perry is on his way next. Whatever you're up to, take some time for you. Until next time, ta-ra.

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5: From the Sky News Centre at 10, Ed Sheeran's told a crowd in Philadelphia that the past week has involved difficult decisions and mistakes, and that he's so sorry. It was the pop star's first concert since his support acts quit in solidarity with rapper Macklemore, after he reiterated his support for Palestine. Sir Ed Davey is calling on the Chancellor to immediately cut fuel duty by at least 10 pence a litre until Christmas.
6: It's a really, really big one. Mm-hmm. You know, I talk to people across the country and, you know, they're shocked when they go to fill up the car. And, you know, small businesses are really hit by it. So it's a policy, I think, right for now, which will keep the economy moving.
5: The Liberal Democrats are also backing cuts to bus fares and a lowering of VAT on electric vehicle charging. It's the second day of their party conference. Sir Ed is on a mission to restore faith in members, with some worried they've lost ground in the polls over the past year. Girl Guiding says its members are facing rising levels of sexism and misogyny online. Earlier, a minister announced a new national task force is being set up to tackle hatred and abuse towards women. Coventry fans are celebrating their first Premier League win since 2001. They're off the mark after beating Nottingham Forest 1-0, but needed a late VAR call to get them over the line. Jay De Silva scored his first goal for the club, which pleased him and boss Frank Lampard.
7: Great time for it. Been waiting a while. The boys have been giving me stick for a long time, so yeah, happy to take that chance and give us the win.
8: It's been amazing. Having lost our first four games, all in different circumstances, I think it's easy to feel negative, to feel like, where's the goal, where's the win coming from? And the reality is, in football, you have to fight for it, you have to work for it, you have to have organisation.
5: Defending champions Arsenal suffered a 3-0 defeat at Brighton. Tottenham's winless start continued with a 3-2 loss to Aston Villa. And Wayne Rooney is reportedly poised to sign up for I'm a Celebrity. The Sun on Sunday claims the former Manchester United and England star is in advanced talks to join the show. That's the latest. I'm Imani Rana.
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9: So the prospect of Wayne Rooney on I'm a Celebrity doing eating trials. That's something to contemplate, is it not?
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9: What's the... Thank you. I'm pressing all the right buttons, not necessarily the right order. What is the collective noun for a group of for sale rental boards? We'll talk about that in a bit when I get things working.

Michael Jackson, Black or White from Erewash Sound, 6 minutes past 10. If you were with us yesterday afternoon and evening for the Broad Street Bridge Gala opening at the Bandstand in Long Eaton, thank you very much for being part of a lovely evening with some great music from our acts and artists we'll talk about in a bit. Also, thank you to Councillor Greg Mascarlick, the Mayor of Erewash, who was there sitting on a chair watching all of everything unfold and opening and closing the event yesterday. And thank you to Damien and Helena from the Locally We Do group as well, who had joined us for the entire evening and helped along the way. It was lovely to spend that time with you. Thank you very much. Lovely stuff yesterday. The bridge is glorious. It's amazing. The opening was done a bit earlier than scheduled, I think, yesterday. Hopefully you caught that. Check out the socials for that. So the collective noun then for estate agent boards. If you go to the Bull's Head Islands, just outside Elkiston, there is a plethora. Is that the word? Big collection of estate agent boards in various states. It's like a forest. Is it a forest? Maybe, of estate agent boards. Grabs my attention every time. Three sets of clues, one borough location. How are you doing with your knowledge of the Erewash borough? We test that every Sunday around 10 past 10. Clues at 10:10, 10:30, 10:50. Your answer welcome. Anytime up to 11:15. And whenever you play along, it's great. Talk about that in a moment. You can play along throughout the week. I'm a bit naughty because I never put the answer up. But that leaves it for a challenge all the year round, doesn't it? Sunday signpost clues on the way. Word on Health with Paul Pennington at 10:30, and a US vocal brother and sister group known for their distinctive soft musical style, including elements of country and heart-wrenching love songs over a period of 14 years and 10 albums. I'll give you more clues on that around 10:15 this morning.

weather was good yesterday as well. Perfect. Got a bit cold, a bit lasting. Cheeky Felicia. Gerianna Davis. The Long-Eaton Silver Prize training band entertaining us on the bandstand yesterday. West Park in Long-Eaton for the opening, the official gala opening it was, of the Broad Street Bridge. Brilliant stuff. Had a bit of a worry this morning. Nearly got no graphics for the Sunday signpost. I mean, that is a drama by itself, to be honest. However, I managed to resolve it by rebooting my browser for the graphics, which I'm really pleased about. So that's worthy of one of these, I think. Would you like one? I'll see if I can give you a ding. Sunday signpost. Something, somewhere, in Erewash. What is it? Where is it? It's a regular brain teaser, just for fun. No prizes. We give you clues at 10:10, 10:30 and 10:50. If you think you know the answer, 0115-930-3450 for a WhatsApp. 88440, start your message with the word Erewash for a text. On the socials, we are at Erewash and the clues will be there shortly, and pictorial as well, I'm glad to say. Relieved, I think, is the word. Or you can email studio@erewashsound.com. Some clues would be handy. It's named after a sir named Nicholas, who died in 1266. His tomb, which is nearby, shows him wearing armour and with his legs crossed. It is named after a sir named Nicholas, who died in 1266. His tomb, which is nearby, shows him wearing armour and with his legs crossed. We're playing the Sunday signpost. Those contact details again. 0115-930-3450. Do you know, they've installed some new tech, which means I have to press buttons on the desk. There is no physical handset in the studio. There's an idiot guide that I like to call on the desk here. But I've got a memory like a sieve, and it's creatures of habit for me. It's on the desk. Send me a WhatsApp into that. 0115-930-3450. 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Or find us on the socials. We're at Erewash Sound. And we're playing the Sunday signpost till about 11:15 this morning.

iconic breakthrough, which is far too many years ago to remember. But they're still recording some new material out soon. Pet Shop Boys, West End Girls, Samara Washout on a Lazy Sunday. On the way, perfect tune to relax to, coming up from Don Henley. In the meantime, the clues for two Hiss to Who for this week. It's a US vocal brother and sister group. They were known for their distinctive soft musical style, including elements of country and heart-wrenching love songs over a period of 14 years and 10 albums. I give you that, and that was enough for Phil to get in touch with the right answer. That's impressive stuff. After signing to A&M Records in 1969, their careers really took off into the 70s. A made-for-TV docudrama showed the highs and lows experienced, particularly how the female half suffered with anorexia nervosa before it was really understood. We lost her amazing voice when she passed away in 1983, leaving a musical legacy that is still enjoyed today. And Tony Lee began her latest songbook tribute tour in Nottingham this week. It was a night in which I was in the audience, so was Jeff, and so was Gardener Steve. So a bit of an outing for the Erewash Sound crew. But who's the name? What's the name of the band? The group? The artists? Who is it featuring at 10:45? Drop me a line if you think you know the answer.

0: James Brown and the Sunshine Across the Borough on a lazy Sunday from Errol Wash Hour with I Got You. Kirk Hallam Connect got in touch. I was out and about last night at West Park in Long Eaton and looking at some of the posts on the socials as we were putting up some pics of yesterday evening. Have a look at that if you haven't seen those. But I got a message in from Kirk Hallam Connect who said they think the answer to the Sunday signpost is the Moravian settlement in Otbrook. What they were talking about was last week. They were absolutely spot on and I don't mind. It kind of vindicates the fact I don't tend to put the answer up on the socials for the Sunday signpost. It kind of means you can play whenever you want, really. If you miss me talking about it on a Sunday morning, there's no kind of spoilers, which is great. So thank you very much to Kirk Hallam Connect. Thank you also this morning on the messages on the WhatsApp to Ian and Jane in West Hallam. Morning to you both. Easy one this week, they say, for two history. It probably is, but who is it? Have you worked it out yourself? Or we'll do a recap on the clues before we feature them at around quarter to. A very good morning to all the team at Vet Care at Peace Crematorium. They're based in Belper. They had a lovely open event. I think it was last weekend with ice cream for the kids as well. They're a member of the Errol Wash Sound 100 Club Business Directory and you could get mentions for your business too by signing up. £100 a year, the equivalent of less than £2 a week for all of the benefits you get. 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

0: Perfect for a lazy Sunday morning, don't you think? Just to take it easy too. Don Henley, End of the Innocence from Errol Wash Out. Love music, love Errol Wash. This is Ian 301 on a lazy Sunday. Thanks for having us on today. Phil straight in as well. He's right with the Sunday signpost so far. Worthy of a ding. Ian's been in touch. I don't like getting my wrong answer button out, but it isn't the answer I'm looking for. Do have another go. Clues so far. Named after a sir named Nicholas, who died in 1266. His tomb, which is nearby, shows him wearing armour and with his legs crossed. Clue two, more elaborate. Some local historians say Sir Nicholas was a crusader, but others disagree. He owned Greasley Castle near Eastwood, which made him Lord of the Manor in Ilkeston. He attended St Mary's Church in the town in the early 1200s. That's Ilkeston, not Eastwood. Clarity is good where his tomb is. But we're interested in the neighbouring or connected building, though. Some local historians say Sir Nicholas was a crusader, but others disagree. He owned Greasley Castle near Eastwood, which made him Lord of the Manor in Ilkeston. He attended St Mary's Church in the town in the early 1200s, just the other year, where his tomb is. But we're interested in the neighbouring or connected building, though. What is it? Where is it? We're playing the Sunday signpost. All the usual channels are open till 11:15 this morning. In light of calls for a new national drive to improve connection and reduce isolation for parents of young children, in this week's edition of Word on Health, Paul Pennington talks to the CEO of one of the UK's 175 Home Start charities.
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1: The stories that matter, the issues that count. 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
3: Having a baby should be one of the happiest times in a family's life, but the reality of early parenthood, as those of us who've been through it know, can be very different. Exhaustion, isolation, financial pressure, relationship strain, and concern about your child's well-being can place enormous pressure on parents' well-being. Homestart UK is a national network of local charities supporting families with young children. Its approach is deliberately personal and non-judgmental. Lindsay Pollard is CEO of the Stroud and Gloucester Home Start.
4: We are here for families with 0 to 5 year olds who are struggling. I think lots of us start our parenthood journey with one idea about what it's going to be like and what we expect it to be like and how we'll be as parents. I think there's a saying somewhere that we're never as good as the parent that we thought we'd be before we even had children. So as Home Start, we recognise that the period of age 0 to 5 for parents can be extremely challenging. Is for most of us. But some of us have that support in extended families and in the communities we live and through our friendship groups. But some people give birth and have children and are very, very isolated. So what Home Start does is we train up volunteers who get alongside families who've got 0 to 5 year olds, and we send them into their homes once a week for a couple of hours just to support any time during that 0 to 5 period. We also run groups, so we get people out of the house and get meeting people so that they

0: become able to make their own links in their community. It's about creating that old-fashioned village and community around people so that they can be the parents that we know they can be.
1: Lindsay, I understand there are a number of ways that parents of 1 to 5 year olds can come to you, either through referral from a health or social care professional, or people hear about you through the baby groups you do. You can, of course, self-refer. But I know reaching out for help and support before something becomes a crisis can be difficult for some. Just to be clear, by reaching out for help doesn't mean you're failing as a parent, does it?
0: By no means. And I think you'd be surprised at the people who need our support, because parenting brings up really difficult challenges for people. And so when you get access to HomeStart Help, it's because you're struggling with an element of that and you could do with some help. And I think we all need help at different times of our lives. And we will start by going, what are you doing well? Lots of us do lots of things well as parents and we don't often acknowledge it. And there's so much to beat yourself up about when you become a parent. And we instead start by going, what are you doing well? Where do you need some extra support? It's a great privilege to be able to be part of an organisation that delivers the support that helps people be a parent.
1: And I should state that alongside your terrific work with mums, HomeStart charities across the UK do sterling work with dads. Your research shows almost half of parents with children under five can feel isolated or alone, and more than one in five rarely or never have meaningful contact with another adult outside their household. Other than get in touch with HomeStart, what other measures can you suggest to someone listening to this report if they identify with what we've been discussing?
0: What we do have is a really rich civil society, and lots of charities and lots of people are looking to support people during those baby years. There's lots of play groups, there's lots of groups where parents can meet. You might be neurodivergent and you want to meet other parents who are in the same situation. There's lots of groups in your local area, so Facebook's a great place to find communities and take that first step. Joining's the hardest thing, but I can bet that if you go to like a baby group or you go to a group where you want to meet other parents, there will be other parents in the same boat who want to beat the loneliness and create a community around themselves. So they have friends, so their children have friends as they grow up. They're all looking for the same thing. It's like connection, and none of us want to be lonely. So there's always something locally that can be found.
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0: If you ever get a chance to see Sophie Ellis-Bextor in concert, she's a pocket rocket. She doesn't stop all night. Always a good night with Sophie. Murder on the Dance Floor. The US vocal brother and sister group known for their distinctive soft musical style. Elements of country and heart-wrenching love songs over 14 years, 10 albums. Signing to A&M in 69. A made-for-TV docudrama showed the highs and lows, particularly how the female half suffered with anorexia nervosa before it was really understood. We lost her amazing voice when she passed away in 83, leaving a musical legacy still enjoyed today. And Tony Lee began her latest songbook tribute tour in Nottingham this week. What's the name of the band? Some correct answers are coming in. Some of you saying it's very easy. Here is it. We'll find out after the script, and they play next.
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The Scripts on Airwash Out, and the crowd was singing Wonderwall. Too easy this week, you're saying? I think you're right. It's two hits to the Carpenters.

radio conjures memories, doesn't it? 1540 in the hospital radio record library, that. Remember it playing on the A&M record label. Sweet Sweet Smile, 1978, only yesterday, from 1975. Yeah, too easy this week, but if you saw Tony Lee at the Nottingham Arts Theatre in midweek, Jeff was there from Back to the 70s, I was there too. And so was Gardener Steve, coincidentally. Great night, she's brilliant. The closest thing to Karen in her absence that there is. Three sets of clues, one borough location, Sunday signpost clues named after a sir named Nicholas who died in 1266. His tomb nearby shows him wearing armour with his legs crossed. Some local historians say Sir Nicholas was a crusader. Others disagree. He owned Greasley Castle near Eastwood, making him Lord of the Manor in Ilkeston. He attended St Mary's Church in the town in the early 1200s, where his tomb is. But we're interested in the neighbouring or connected building, though. It almost carries his name. Originally operating as Ilkeston St Mary's Youth Centre, it has charity status and provides community space, rooms and facilities for young people. Are you in the loop? Originally operating as Ilkeston St Mary's Youth Centre, it has charity status and provides community space, rooms and facilities for local groups. Are you in the loop? All the usual channels are open. We're playing the Sunday signpost through to 11.15. After 11, the sports wrap. Simple Minds on Heritage Now, another round of Carly Willette, and we'll look at the local newspapers across the borough around 11.45. The latest from the Sky News Centre from Erewash Sound after David Grant and Jackie Graham there.

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4: From the Sky News Centre at 11, the Equalities Minister says tackling harmful attitudes online, in workplaces and in communities is everyone's business, as a new national task force is launched. Bridget Phillipson says plans to deal with misogyny aim to provide opportunity and freedom. More details are expected soon on Labour's promise to halve violence against women and girls within 10 years. Founder of the WalkSafe app, Emma Kay, has been calling for faster action.
5: What really worries me is I'm still seeing many different survivors who have that traumatic lived experience that are still the ones that are driving the change. And it shouldn't be coming from them. You know, we should be turning to our government.
4: Ed Sheeran spoken about taking difficult decisions and making mistakes as he performed for the first time since all his support acts withdrew from his current tour. It's after rapper Macklemore was dropped by promoters following comments in support of Palestine during an earlier show. The singer shared his views at the start of the solo gig in Philadelphia.
6: What happened in Israel and at the Nova Music Festival on October 7th was terrific and compounded centuries of Jewish pain. What is happening in Gaza is catastrophic and unjustifiable and disproportionate.
4: Ukraine has fired more than 1,000 drones at Russia overnight. Two people were killed in the Moscow region. Meanwhile, emergency services in Ukraine say four people were killed in the Kyiv area. The King's been accused of gaslighting by the brother of Princess Diana. It's after Buckingham Palace issued a strongly worded denial of claims in Earl Spencer's new book about His Majesty's behaviour. Luke Littler's threatening to boycott darts tournaments in the Netherlands after being booed by the crowd in Amsterdam. The 19-year-old scraped through to the quarters with a 10-9 win over Nathan Aspinall. And Danny Dyer has been partnered up with Nikita Kuzmin again as she returns to the new series of Strictly Come Dancing. She pulled out last year because of an injury. That's the latest. I'm Imani Rana.
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7: It was alright, Strictly, yeah. Watched it in delay and kept pausing it for various reasons, so although it was a very long opening show, it was even longer for me. Sports Wrap in 10 after S Club 7, after Aretha.
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0: Love music, love Erawash and Sunday morning, just before 10 minutes past 11, S Club 7, 2 in a Million, Aretha Franklin before that, and Respect. Listening here in the extreme west of the borough, Derby. That's pretty much as west as you can possibly get, Nick. Thank you very much. Have to say, clear as a bell here on 103.5 VHF. Oh, you're using the old things, are you? Yeah, it is. Good music. I really do like the programme. Super clear signal here. I think flattery doesn't always get you everywhere, but thank you.
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0: Check the sporting action for yesterday now, starting with the football. No league action for Ilkeston Town yesterday. They had a weekend off. Northern Premier League, Midlands, Long Eaton United 1, Belper Town 1. The Amber Valley side taking the lead after just 9 minutes from Kulea. But cometh the moment, cometh the man. Taylor starting to be prolific for the Blues, scoring an equaliser 3 minutes from the end of regular time. Long Eaton United 1, Belper Town 1. Central Midlands League Challenge Cup action, a second meeting in the space of a week or so for these two sides. Borough Victoria taking on Michelover Royal British Legion in the Central Midlands League Challenge Cup. Vicks 2, Michelover Royal British Legion 0. United Counties Division 1 defeat for Sandiacre Town, and a heavy 1-2 at Clipstone. Goddard on 45, Homer on 64, Ulwood on 72, Monnington in the 89th minute. Not a great season again for Sandiacre Town. It finished Clipstone FC 4, Sandiacre Town 0. In the Premier League, happy days for Frank Lampard. You could argue it's an East Midlands versus West Midlands derby, but those things can be rather cliched, can they not? Nottingham Forest 0, Coventry City 1 was a 5:30 kickoff. De Silva, I think they needed a bit of the assistant referee kind of thing and all that sort of reviewing. 55th minute goal for De Silva. Forest 0, Coventry 1. Burnley 1, Derby County 1. It looked throughout the game as if Derby were going to fall to defeat to Burnley. They are bottom of the championship. Burnley 1, Derby County 1 though. Amdouni on 34 was the goal that set the tone until Fossaini's amazing goal, 90 plus 3. Defeat for Notts County, their winning run came to an end the other week. They lost 2-0 at Reading yesterday. Marriott on 49 and 72. Reading FC 2, Notts County 0. They're holding their own there. Bit of rugby action for you today. The rugby season getting underway, but for the ladies ahead of the men's action next weekend in Regional 2 Midlands North. Women's Championship Midlands 2 action. It's an away game for Long Eaton Women today. They take on Old Albanian Saints. You can find the fixtures for the week ahead and the results from yesterday as well, and the week before that too, on the website, sports section, erawashdown.com.
2: Oh love, I'm a mess right now. 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

Tunes like that tonight, late night wind down, 11 p.m. through to 1 a.m. through the night with the Night Owls. It's Paul Stacey, another week of the Edward Washdown Breakfast Show with your local Specsavers store when you wake up tomorrow morning from 7. Might be a bit of a tricky signpost this week. Might not be. Some of you have got the right answer, well done. It's named after a sir named Nicholas who died in 1266. His tomb nearby shows him wearing armour and with his legs crossed. An elaborative clue too. Some local historians say Sir Nicholas was a crusader, but others disagree. He owned Creasley Castle near Eastwood, which made him Lord of the Manor in Ilkeston. He attended St Mary's Church in the town in the early 1200s, where his tomb is. But we're interested in the neighbouring or connecting building, though. It almost carries his name, was a clue I don't think I gave you earlier on. Bit of a faux pas with the old production notes this week. Clue 3, originally operating as Ilkeston St Mary's Youth Centre, it has charity status and provides community space, rooms and facilities for local groups. Are you in the loop? It's LOOP, but not quite. So if it's not St Mary's Church, but it's next door, and if it used to be called Ilkeston St Mary's Youth Centre, and it's next to where the tomb of Sir Nicholas de Cantilupe is. The answer this week is the Cantilupe Centre in Ilkeston. Well done to all of you getting in touch with the right answer this week. We will, of course, do some more signposting. Usual time, 10 past 10 next lazy Sunday morning, on the way to 20 past 11 now. This is Spandau Ballet. This is Gold.

0: Santa Ballet Gold from Errol Washout. Tony Hadley is touring with Marty Pallow of Wet Wet Wet. Both of them no longer with their bands due to reported splits, but they're still touring as solo artists. Lazy Sunday with Spandau Ballet then and Gold. Lewis Capaldi before that and Stay Love. A very good morning to all the team at AB Components. And they're probably putting their feet up this morning and not in the office. They otherwise are on the Manners Industrial Estate in Ilkeston. One of the members of the Errol Washout 100 Club Business Directory. It's ever growing. And you could get mentions for your business too. Or if you know someone that runs a local business, it's a great way into getting the name on the radio. It's the equivalent of less than £2 a week, you know, and you can sign up and start benefiting from all the many benefits on our website, errowashsound.com. On the way, a brand new song from Simple Minds. They're back, Jim Kerr, brand new album, 4 years on since they released their last album, but they've been ever busy ever since. A brand new song from them to come around 11:30 this morning. And I've got A Flock of Seagulls and The Supremes in the next 10 minutes. After 1 o'clock today, it's Paul Gadsby with Sunday Lunch. 3 o'clock this afternoon, Mark Bennett with the Retro Show. 5 o'clock, back to the 70s, Jeff Martin. Don't forget to check out his Facebook page. 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Find out what they're talking about this week. Gardener Steve, Gardener Weekly tonight from 7 o'clock. Nick on the Late Show. A late night wind down tonight from 11.
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Bob Bunny back with a retro show this afternoon from 3, alternative 80s tomorrow night from 7. There's a track now synonymous with Guardians of the Galaxy fans, featured in the soundtrack. And if you've ever been to Epcot in Disney's Florida, or Florida's Disney, I should say, Guardians of the Galaxy Cosmic Rewind is featuring lots and lots of great tracks from their soundtrack of the films, and that's one of them. You just never know what you're going to get until you get on board. Awesome stuff. A Flock of Seagulls and I Ran. Every Sunday around 11:30, we feature something brand new from an artist you should know very well indeed. It's 4 years since Simple Minds released their last album. But since then, they've been busier than ever, releasing a documentary, publishing a memoir, and performing live. And whilst on tour in the US last year, they crafted and recorded a new album. The first song to be released is Beginner Boys, inspired by Jim Kerr, watching his grandsons grow up, thinking about what it means to raise a good man today, how strength, courage and gentleness might still belong together, even when culture around them can send mixed signals. The new album, Sacrosanct, out on January the 29th next year, but the single is out now.

0: so long, doesn't it? Where did you go from Jax Jones and M&EK from Era Washout on a lazy Sunday? Big thanks to everyone that came down to see us at Long Eaton West Park yesterday. It was the gala opening of the new Broad Street Bridge, a spectacular new curved bridge with a bit of a soaring arch, which is a bit reminiscent of Wembley Stadium as well. It was officially opened yesterday. There's a footway and a cycleway linking Long Eaton Centre to the much-loved West Park, which is lovely stuff yesterday. And lots of Era Washdown flags yesterday. We were on the bandstand providing music. There was Gary Pilkington. There was also Paul Glenn, myself, Emma. Jeff was there as well. We were giving out flags galore. And lots of people were helping wave their flags in the air to an array of artists on the stage as well, many of whom I'm hoping will be appearing on the Great Era Wash Music Show in the coming weeks. Cheeky Felicia, our very own Gerianna Davis, was performing there yesterday. You can catch her on Tuesday daytime, by the way, with her speaking talents as opposed to her singing talents as well. And we also had yesterday the Long Eaton Silver Prize Training Band performing to wrap up the evening as well. Spectacular stuff, and you can find more on our socials, on the website as well, errawashdown.com. Lovely to have you there yesterday. Thanks all for coming along. On the way, I've got the headlines from Borough newspapers. I'll play Girl Thing, and we'll play another round of Carly Roulette before the news at 12.
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0: 26 years old, that is, you know. Short-lived girl band called Girl Thing, Last One Standing made number 8 in July of 2000, Factoid fans. The Bell Stars to play on a lazy Sunday, 14 minutes to 11, headlines from Borough newspapers, some Erewash sound now. Ilkeston Life for September says Erewash Mayor Councillor Greg Muscarlick is backing a community push to install a permanent Mr. and Mrs. Gnome statue on one of Ilkeston's most famous traffic islands. The Nottingham Road roundabout was officially named Gnome Island in 2015 after local residents began placing garden ornaments on artificial grass, prompting a 500-signature petition. Despite items being damaged or stolen, locals have regularly replaced them. A borough council meeting agreed to recognise the site's cultural significance, with the mayor aiming to champion the cause. The Derbyshire Times has an appeal from the police after an officer was assaulted whilst attending the scene of antisocial behaviour caused by e-bike and moped riders. The incident occurred around 8:15pm Wednesday the 9th outside a restaurant. The officer was assaulted to the face, arms and legs. The male offender made off across to the Cross Street retail park, leaving his e-bike, mobile phone and one trainer behind. Anyone with information is being asked to contact Derbyshire Police via non-emergency routes. The Derby Telegraph says hefty penalties will be faced by so-called stunt drivers in Ilkeston following a big increase in incidents. Police will use video footage and ANPR tech. An appeal has been issued for anyone with dashcam footage of street cruising and stunt driving along Chalons Way on specific days over the last month. Specifically, the 2nd, 16th, 30th and 31st. The Borough Council has also implemented a public space protection order, giving authorities powers to crack down on antisocial behaviour. And the Nottingham Post reports the feeling of regulars at a Long Eaton pub or club to close after 35 years. The paper says the owners of Chalkies will call last orders on the 23rd of January. Father and son owners Chris and Mick will pursue different things. Chris and other businesses, Mick to retire. A statement on social media said the decision had been tough. They took the opportunity to thank customers and staff. Hundreds of people have responded to the post on social media and have been sharing their memories. Headlines from Borough newspapers for this week.
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0: 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Mark Bennett with Retro this afternoon, alternative 80s tomorrow night from 7. Here's the second single from Carly's 15th studio album, Disco, from 2020, released in September. A disco pop song discussing the feeling of falling in love. Critics praise its catchiness, production quality and sound. During the Golden Tour, she was inspired by disco-influenced segments, realising her creative direction would be heading straight back to the dance floor with a disco-themed album. The pandemic got in the way. She worked remotely from a London home, experimenting with software to create what was described as the hors d'oeuvre for the album. Carly Willett with Magic.
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started this feature as Kylie began her last tour appearing in Nottingham. A random Kylie track every Sunday around 10 to 12, spinning a random wheel, picking a random track. This week from 2020, Kylie, It's Magic. After 12 today, the Ilkeston Scalar Cinema Guide to bring you Tom Robinson on Oh Yeah. We're going back to 1983, and it isn't 2468 Motorway. And in the lounge, Billy Paul, 12:30 to put your feet up to. And we'll give you the giving lottery results around 25 to 1. The news at 12 after

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4: From the Sky News Centre at midday, a new national task force has been launched by the government to root out harmful attitudes towards women online and in workplaces. It comes as Girl Guiding says its members are facing rising levels of sexism and misogyny on the internet. Elsewhere, Ed Sheeran has apologised for the controversy caused by Macklemore being dropped from his tour over pro-Palestinian comments. The British star told an audience in Philadelphia he'd made mistakes. Demonstrators gathered near the stadium last night.
5: Up, up with liberation!
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5: Free! 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
6: Free! Free Palestine!
4: Some fans says they weren't going in because they felt Sheeran had given in to the stadium owners. There have been more overnight drone attacks in Russia and Ukraine. Russian officials say two people were killed around Moscow, while Ukrainian authorities say four died in the Kyiv region. Sir Ed Davies calling on the Chancellor to immediately cut fuel duty by at least 10 pence a litre until Christmas.
7: It's a really, really big one. Mm-hmm. You know, I talk to people across the country and, you know, they're shocked when they go to fill up the car. And, you know, small businesses are really hit by it. So it's a policy, I think, right for now, which will keep the economy moving.
4: The Liberal Democrats are also backing cuts to bus fares and a lowering of VAT on electric vehicle charging. It's the second day of their party conference. Sir Ed's on a mission to restore faith in members, with some worried they've lost ground in the polls over the past year. To sport now, where in the Scottish Premiership, Celtic and Rangers are just about to get underway at Parkhead. The champions have a 5-point lead at the top of the table after six games, but Rangers beat Celtic 3-0 in the League Cup last Sunday. And in the Championship, Wolves face West Brom, who can join leaders Swansea on 17 points with a win. That's the latest. I'm Imani Rana.
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8: Talking of sports, Long Eaton women get their Women's Championship Midlands 2 rugby season underway this afternoon against Old Albanian Saints Seconds. Good luck, ladies. Hope it's a good start to the season for you.
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Whatever you're doing, wherever you are today, thanks for having us on. It's genuinely local radio for the Outer Washborough on FM and online. And if you've tuned in for the first time, it begs the question, where have you been since March 2010? But, you know, better late than never, is in my book. Welcome to Erewash Sound. If you were there yesterday at West Park and you put us on as a result of waving your Erewash Sound flag, you're more than welcome. Photos on our socials, by the way. Just been flicking through a few that Emma took yesterday, Emma Duffy. Sure she won't mind if I nick them and share them on our socials later too. 10 past 12. Oh yeah, to come from Tom Robinson from 83. Triggering the old grey matter and making you think I haven't heard it for ages. Stevie wanted to play in just a moment. Here's the listings for this grammar there. Here is the listings. Here are the listings. There we go. For the Ilkeston Scala Cinema. Practical Magic 2 at 12A, 2 hours 10 minutes. Where's your grammar? Where'd my grandad? Sunday at 2:15 only. The Owens sisters must confront the dark curse that threatens to unravel their family once and for all. 2:15 only today. Resident Evilers are 15, an hour and 30. Sunday, Wednesday and Thursday at 7:45. Tuesday at 5:15. I'll tell you why in a moment. Medical courier Brian unwittingly finds himself fighting for survival as one fateful, horrifying night collapses around him in chaos. Bad Apples is a 15, an hour and 40. Sunday, Wednesday and Thursday at 5:15, Tuesday at 3. A struggling primary school teacher begins to make some questionable decisions after one of her students is injured. And the reason for the haddock changes, National Theatre Live, The Misanthrope, are 15, 2 hours 30, Tuesday at 7:30 only. Alice is a brilliant novelist, despises the hollow contemporary mantras of kindness and respect. But the bolder she becomes in speaking out, the more colleagues avoid her, and the more her personal relationships begin to fracture. As she challenges fashionable ideas and lends her voice to causes others are afraid to touch, she faces intense criticism and backlash. National Theatre live on the screen at the Ilkeston Scala, The Misanthrope of 15, 2 hours 30 for that. Tuesday the 22nd at 7:30. You can find the listings for the Ilkeston Scala on our website, erewashdown.com. And if you're popping along, don't forget to tell them that Erewashdown sent you.

Disco back next Saturday night, of course, from 7 for Stevie Wonder. For Once in My Life gathers after 1 o'clock today with Sunday Lunch. Mark Bennett with the Retro Show from 3. 5 o'clock, Jeff Martin back to the 70s. Don't forget to check out his Facebook page. He's talking about this week, one of my favourite Saturday morning kids TV shows. I mean, I kind of watch both, really, ITV and the BBC, but love this particular one. Find out on his socials, search Back to the 70s and find out what the discussion is about tonight. Back to the 70s tonight from 5. Gardener Steve, Gardening Weekly, lots of great music, hints and tips, what's on in the gardening world across the Yarra Washborough. That is tonight from 7. Nick on the Late Show, late night wind down at 11 p.m. through to 1 a.m. Talking to which, get the kettle on. Take it easy. It's a triple. It isn't officially. Officially, it's just the one. Official Lounge track at 5:30 from Billy Paul. But prior to that, Chris Cross and Adele to play. After our Oh Yeah track for this week, a 1983 single from Tom Robinson. Famed for his hit 2468 Motorway. But this other track reached 6 in the UK. Massively in debt after the breakup of the band he was in. And depressed, he went to stay with friends in Germany. The lyric, "Only the very young and the very beautiful can be so aloof," came out, and the rest poured out, covering around 8 to 10 pages. 12 months later, he whittled it down to a 4-minute song's worth, described as being about experiences and divisions between East and West Germany. He returned to the UK, recorded, released and promoted the song, which he's quoted as saying he's most proud of, the most truthful, because he says he didn't think about it at all. 1983, 6 from June, from Tom Robinson. This is War Baby. Only the very young.

0: every Sunday around 12:15, something that hopefully dusts off the old grey matter and makes you think, I haven't heard it for ages. It's Tom Robinson and War Baby. Number 6 from June 1983, Mark Bennett. He's here with the Retro Show this afternoon and the Rock Show Tuesday night at 7. Preceding that, of course, it's Alternative 80s. Tomorrow night from 7. All the details on the website, aerowashdown.com. It really is time to put the kettle on. If you're working today, that's another reason for you to put the kettle on, really. But otherwise, a great couple of tracks to just put your feet up to. Take it easy. Leave the chores. Leave the Sunday lunch simmering away for a bit. Christopher Cross and Adele, and officially in the lounge with Billy Paul at 12:30 before that.
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1: Adele, Someone Like You, Christopher Cross, Arthur's Theme, The Best That You Can Do. Getting their work done if we're taking it this easy. It is a lazy Sunday through till 1. The late night wind down is tonight, 11 p.m. through to 1 a.m. with songs just like that. So if you really do need to drop off into the land of Nod, perfect way to do it tonight, 11 till 1, and we really do not mind. We'll keep the music laid back for a few minutes with our track from the lounge for this week, a 1972 soul song in the US, number one on the Billboard chart, there for 3 weeks, replacing Helen Reddy's I Am Woman, and replaced by Carly Simon's You're So Vain. Here in the UK, it peaked at number 12, saxophone playing quotes the first 7 notes of the Doris Day Secret Love in the intro and outro. But there was a legal battle after it was claimed approval wasn't secured before. The writers of the original track won, and it's reported that half of this song's proceeds went to them instead as well. In the lounge from 72, Billy Paul, me and Mrs.
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I mean, you could argue if we're going to call the show Lazy Sunday, we may as have a bit of a playlist to suit, really. If you're working to get today, it's probably making you think, I need to have a nap. It's not the intention. It just gives you the opportunity, if you can, to put your feet up and take it easy. Me and Mrs. Jones from Billy Paul. We'll pick it up a tad with Lenny Kravitz shortly. Gadders after one today. Sunday lunch from one. We've teamed up with the Giving Lottery to give you the chance to win up to £25,000 by playing for just as little as £1 a week in their weekly draw. Prizes start at £25 for three matched numbers, £250 for four, £2,000 for five. Match all six. Someone in the UK did that a couple of weeks ago. Can be done. £25,000 is yours. Imagine what you can do with that. Nice thought, isn't it? Winning numbers for Saturday, 19th of September, marching through this month as well. 9, 3, 2, 6, 2 and 5. The next draw, 8pm Saturday, 26th of September. If you're in the draw, good luck when you play the Giving Lottery. 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We are a non-profit making social enterprise. A total of 60% of each ticket sold goes to support good causes in your area. To be in with a chance of winning, go to our website, errorwashdown.com. 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Click on that, it'll take you through. When signing up, if you don't mind selecting Error Wash Sound as your cause, that would be great, thank you. You must be 18 years or over. 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After the show last week, off into Ilkeston, get my eyes tested. Turns out I need some new specs, so I'm off to get them sorted. It'll be good grief clarity at last. One better than two. Is three better than four? Which one's brighter, green or red? That was fun last week, so I'll see how I get on with my new specs when I leave after 1 o'clock today.

0: I'm biased. But I would hesitate to guess to say that you would struggle to find such a mix of music anywhere on the radio than you get from Erewash End. 24-hour genuinely local radio for the Erewash Borough on FM and online, including on your smart speaker. Erewash End with Lenny Kravitz. It ain't over till it's over. Gadders after one. I've got KC and the Sunshine Band and Mike Oldfield in the next 10 minutes.
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Thank you to all your comments coming in on our photographs that we've shared yesterday when we were at West Park yesterday evening for the gala opening of the West Park Bridge. Thank you very much to Dudley Arnold, who said to us on our socials, because we said it was the Broad Street Bridge. I mean, we're right. He's right. It's also West Park Bridge, if you don't mind. We don't mind at all. We don't mind being corrected. Dawn Watts said, a lovely afternoon. I enjoyed relaxing, listening to the music whilst my grandson played cricket. Yeah, there was a match on nearby, wasn't there? Football as well. Then he chased the bubbles. That was good fun, wasn't it? Great big bubbles there. We spent 3 hours in the park. I'm quite impressed with the bridge, but my favourite is the murals on the wall. It's very impressive too, isn't it? Have you checked it out? Just across on one of the sides of the factories along the Erewash Canal. Lovely stuff. Check it out. Photographs on our socials from yesterday, and more to come by the look of it as well.

Love music, love Erewash. Erewash out on a lazy Sunday. It's just gone 5 to 1. Gadders after 1 o'clock today. Then we go retro, Mr. B, through till 5 o'clock. Jeff Martin, back to the 70s. That is tonight from 5 o'clock. And Gardener Steve, As Your Garden. They're starting to look a bit tatty, but a bit greener after all the drought. Yeah, it's definitely a bit better. There's some trees in my garden that are dying off. Not quite sure why. So we've asked him, and we've sorted out all the bits of passion flowers as well. Gardener Steve is here tonight, Gardening Weekly. Lots of great music, hints and tips, and what's going off in the gardening world as well. That is tonight from 7 till 9 o'clock. 9 o'clock tonight, Nick on The Late Show and the aforementioned Late Night Wind Down. Easy listening to drop you ever so gently into Monday morning. Last from me from the Four Tops, I Just Can't Help Myself from Erewash Out.

0: after I play that song, I tend to think, I remember on the TV years ago, a TV commercial for Honey Puffs, which used that song, which became Sugar Fried Honey Puffs. Sugar Fried Honey Puffs. It's my only goal to get you in my bowl, was the lyric. 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Right, it's me done then, off to get me new specs now. Might see you floating around Ilkeston Town Centre. Gadders, Sunday lunch from one, songs in the next 15 minutes from a band that's already got a tribute band out, touring locally, in the not too distant future, Cat's Eye to play. Human League, UB40, and a classic from Thin Lizzy in the next 15 minutes. Whatever you're doing, enjoy the rest of your weekends. Take care of Washdown with you wherever you go. And the news at one is next.
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4: From the Sky News Centre at 1. Girl Guiding says its members are facing rising levels of sexism and misogyny on the internet. It says a national task force aimed at tackling the problem across society is launched. The Women's and Equalities Minister says addressing harmful attitudes online, in workplaces and in communities is everyone's business. Baroness Gohears, Chief Executive of the Muslim Women's Network, and says the work begins with prevention.
5: You've got to start from a very young age in schools, getting boys involved. It's got to be consistent across all subjects. Posters on the wall saying it's zero tolerance, getting girls to report, colleges involved, universities involved, a tech company needs to be involved as well.
4: The Lib Dems have set out a package to help people with the cost of living. At their conference in Brighton, they've been telling voters about policies to cut fuel duty, reduce rail and bus fares, and cut VAT on electric vehicle charging. Earl Spencer has accused the King of being astonishingly provocative and below the belt in the palace's response to claims in his new book. He says His Majesty told him we'll forget her soon enough in the run-up to Princess Diana's funeral. The palace says grief can cloud reason. After a week that threatened to end Ed Sheeran's world tour, the singer's returned to stage in Philadelphia to apologise.
6: But this week, the criticism was about something much more important. And I've had to take and make difficult decisions, and I am making mistakes. And I'm so, so sorry.
4: All of his support acts have withdrawn after rapper Macklemore was dropped over pro-Palestine comments at a previous gig. Luke Littler's threatening to boycott darts tournaments in the Netherlands after being booed by the crowd in Amsterdam. The 19-year-old scraped through to the quarterfinals with a 10-9 win over Nathan Aspinall. And in the Scottish Premiership, champion Celtic are losing to Glasgow rivals Rangers 1-0 at half-time at Parkhead. Ryan Nideri scored the goal. Wolves and West Brom are goalless at the break in the midday championship start. That's the latest. I'm Imani Rana.
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7: 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So the Human League on the way to get us underway on this Sunday lunchtime, and Cat's Eye after that.
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7: Also lined up for you, UB40 with a brilliant cover version, I Can't Help Falling in Love. And we got Thin Lizzy, classic Thin Lizzy lined up as well in the next 15 minutes. Their debut hit back to the 1970s with Whiskey in the Jar. Now let's just take you back to 1983. Where were you? What were you doing when you first heard this played on your radio?

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That's a bit of a foot tapper, isn't it, eh? Or a steering wheel tapper, if you're driving along, of course. A lovely song as well, like that. Cat's Eye, I hope you do as well. Animal on Erewash Sound, loving music, loving Erewash with me, Gaddis, hope you're doing well. And good afternoon as well to the team at Long Eaton Art Room on Lime Grove in Long Eaton. 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

got a song coming up next. If you're an aspiring presenter on the radio, it's one of those intros that you just do not talk over. Not at all. Plays next.

0: Yeah, so if you're just joining a radio station or wanting to be a radio presenter, that's one of those intros that you just do not talk over. In my opinion, anyway. Thin Lizzy, and from the 70s, 73, 74 time, Whiskey in the Jar, originally done by the Dubliners back in the 1960s. David Bowie on the way in a few moments.
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Jacko and Macca together. And say, say, say. 25 minutes to 2, Sunday lunchtime. We gathered on Early Wash Sound. Thank you for joining us. Hope you're doing well. On this day, musical history then. We do this round about this time every Sunday lunchtime. And today, taking you back to 1969. And the Archies and Friends started a 4-week run at number 1 in the UK singles chart with Sugar Sugar. And it also became the longest running one-hit wonder here in the UK after spending 8 weeks at the top of the charts for the Archies and the brilliant Sugar Sugar. On this day in musical history, back in 1969.

0: On this day then in musical history, the Archies, back in 1969, number one in America, and the longest running one-hit wonder in the UK, after spending 8 weeks at the top of the charts. And I'm sure Andy Kim, Rock Me Gently from 1974, he was involved in that. Sure he was. Now, just remind you that Erewash Sound has partnered with the Giving Lottery to give you the chance to win up to £25,000 by matching numbers on your £1 ticket in their weekly draw. 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Just imagine what you do with that holiday. 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

0: Ladies, new stories on the way at 2 o'clock on this Sunday lunchtime. Sophie Ellis-Bextor, Music Gets the Best of Me. R.E.M., Losing My Religion. And James Brown, Living in America. Rose and Bruno Mars on the way in a few moments. Let me just remind you about this. Ilkeston Community Choir meet on Thursdays. From 10:30 in the morning at the Arena Church in Ilkeston. New members always welcome, so if you fancy popping along to that, then give Charlotte a call on 07581 020959. 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
6: From the Sky News Centre at 2, a new national group has been set up to tackle sexist attitudes towards women. It'll bring together groups, experts, local leaders and ministers. They'll look at harmful behaviour and attitudes online, at work and in communities. Here's Women and Equalities Minister Bridget Phillipson.
7: Whether they feel safe on the street, about whether they're safe in their own home, about whether they'll face harassment on public transport, attitudes in our schools. This is about all of us across government coming together to tackle these attitudes, this underlying problem.
6: Princess Diana's brother claims the press has a cancerous influence on Harry and Meghan's lives. Earl Spencer says the media treatment of the Duke and Duchess of Sussex echoes what his sister went through. He's also made several allegations against the King in his new book. Buckingham Palace responded this week saying grief can cloud reason. Jenny Bonds, a former royal correspondent.
8: People seem to be centering on this thing about Harry and Meghan and whether or not their treatment echoes that of Diana. And yes, Earl Spencer did say that in the BBC interview, but only because he was asked. This is about the media, it's not about the King.
6: Ukraine launched more than 1,000 drones at Russia overnight, including hundreds aimed at Moscow in what its mayor called the largest ever attack on the capital. Two people were killed and an oil refinery was hit. Three people have been taken to hospital after a stabbing near an LGBT bar in Liverpool. Police found three men injured in the city centre just after 6:30 this morning. Ed Sheeran says mistakes were made after Macklemore was dropped from the British Stars World Tour, prompting his band and support acts to quit in solidarity. The rapper had made comments in support of Palestine. And finally in sport, Rangers have retaken second place in the Scottish Premiership with a 1-0 win at Old Firm rival Celtic. Early leaders Manchester City are just kicking off in the Premier League at home to Sunderland. Liverpool boss Andoni Iriola is back at former club Bournemouth. Elsewhere, Leeds play Crystal Palace. That's the latest. I'm Chris Milligan.
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11: Yeah, welcome back. Another 58 minutes together, me and you, on your Sunday lunchtime between now and 3 o'clock. So to play in the next 10 minutes, Lola Young, Olivia Newton-John and John Travolta. Yeah, and that song from Greece. Lou Bega to get us underway, though, and the Orchestral Maneuvers in the Dark are all in there as well with Enola Gay. This is Erewash Sound on a Sunday lunchtime.
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13: Ladies and gentlemen, this is Mambo number 5.
11: Now this will get you singing along, whatever you may be up to. If you're at work, at home, or in the car, you'll sing at some point to this song.

brilliant orchestral maneuvers in the dark, OMD and Enola Gay. Before that, Lou Bega and the Party Classic. I bet you danced to that a few times. Mambo number 5. ONJ and John Travolta in a few moments. Also, we've got Lola Young lined up for you. But let me just say a very good afternoon to the team at Curves Gym for Women on Awsworth Road in Ilkeston. And they're a member of the Erewash Sound Big 100 Club Business Directory. 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

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Just thought I'd mention it, that's all.

0: song just flows along, doesn't it? 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Don't you agree? Lola Young. And Messi. No, it's not about the footballer. So to come then in the next 10 minutes musically, taking you back to the 1960s with a band that were formed in Cardiff by Andy Fairweather Lowe. Beyonce is in there as well, having those sweet dreams. And Laura Branigan is still looking for some self-control. All lined up on Erewash Sound next.
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Harry Wash Sound playing you music from the 60s through to today. Classic 60s song there from Amen Corner, If Paradise Is Half As Nice. Beyonce before that with Sweet Dreams. And the later great Laura Branigan with Self Control.

That was the title of the song, Most Beautiful Girl in the World, Prince's only UK number one back in 1994. Right, time now then for our summer sizzler. And we're taking you back to 1970. And how do you fancy a trip musically to Montego Bay with Bobby Bloom? If the answer to that is yes, then enjoy the next 3 minutes on Aerial Wash Sound.

0: Beautiful. From 1970, Bobby Bloom and Montego Bay, Summer Sizzler on this Sunday lunchtime. And if you like your 70s, by the way, don't forget the 70s man, Jeff Martin, is with you this afternoon.
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1: So to come then, Rockwell on the way, Somebody's Watching Me, and if you listen very carefully, on backing vocals is Michael Jackson on this, yeah. George Michael with a song you don't hear too often on the radio, and also Syeena Spyro and Material Lover, all to come. Yeah, so listen very carefully to the backing singer on this hit from the 1980s, and it was Michael Jackson.

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0: That's one you don't hear too often, isn't it? 1996, take from the album Older and Spinning the Wheel. 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
1: That's good, isn't it, eh? Cyrena Spyro, Material Girl. Now, how about this one from the 70s? Alicia Bridges, Loving the Nightlife.

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2: Well, that's about it then. Thank you very much indeed for the pleasure of your company on this Sunday lunchtime. Whatever you're doing for the rest of your Sunday afternoon, have a good one, won't you? Have a lovely week as well. Mark Bennett on the way next after the 3 o'clock news with those brilliant retro years. I'll leave you with Was Not Was and Shake Your Head. You keep smiling now, won't you?

0: Just gone 3 o'clock right now, official Sunday 20th September 2026. Thank you as always to News Team for the outburst of news. They're back again at 4. Thank you also to Mr. Paul Gadsby for today's Sunday Lunch. He's away now washing all the pots before he goes home, and will indeed be back with further Sunday Lunch next Sunday from 1. Welcome along then to this week's edition of your Sunday Institution on this here wireless hour wash sound. That is a retro show. Mr. B here presiding over proceedings through until 5. And right now is welcome back to just the other year of 1985, from which we have to play for you soon Dire Straits. Major, he's on momentarily. But at this time, by the way, it's from the UK hit parade on this day in 85. But at this time then, the song that's on this day in 85 was at the number 4 position in said UK hit parade. A very good afternoon to you.
1: This is 157th Street, 145th will be next. The anchor of the closing doors.

0: Love music, love Erewash, we are Erewash Sound. Retro show first hour underway right now with Mr. B. And we look at this day 1985 from the UK Hit Parade perspective. At 21 just there, Dire Straits had Money for Nothing with Sting doing backing vocals on that one. And also the mention of microwave ovens in that too. Terrifying prospect that was in 85, I can tell you. Before that, Major, If I Was, He Was a Tape with that one. And we start off with Baltimora and Tarzan Boy, and that was at number 4. 1985 itself then began on a Tuesday, MCMLXXXV in Roman numerals. If you ever have a DNS error when you're on the interpipes these days, on your phone or your tablets or your computer mobs and things like that, it was January of 85 that the internet's domain name system was created, DNS for short. And that's what causes those pesky errors even to this day. In January also, the Sinclair C5, a battery assistant recumbent tricycle, designed by the British inventor Clive Sinclair, was launched. Production would end the following August, unfortunately, with less than 17,000 made. But there are quite a good number of them still around in museums and so forth. In April of 85, construction of Japanese carmaker Nissan's new factory in the Sunderland Tyne and Wear area of the Erewash Valley began. First cars expected to be produced during the course of 1986. And there was absolute uproar the day after the construction of that started. April 23rd, Coca-Cola changed its formula and released New Coke. For the benefit of the wireless, the response was overwhelmingly negative. And the original formula was back on the market in less than 3 months.
1: Other brands are available.
0: And it was a peak year for British oil production, was 1985, 127 million tonnes. And locally, Flesher's Factory, or Trent Works, if you will, that was demolished. On the telemarts for the first time, we had EastEnders, Comic Relief, Birth of the Machine, Three Up, Two Down, Dempsey and Makepeace, The Practice, and last and definitely not least, was Supergran. Back to the UK Hit Parade then, and on this day in 1985, at the number 45 position, was this one.

0: That's John Parr there and St. Elmo's Fire, Man in Motion in brackets, on this day in 1985 at the number 45 position in the UK hit parade. It was its third week on the survey and it would eventually reach the number 6 position. Hello, good afternoon to Michael, listening in the usual avid fashion at this particular time. Also E&M, he has us on in the Black Country area of the Erewash Valley. Mike Jones and everybody in the Castleless Donington area of the Erewash Valley. And of course, including never forgetting the Excitable Hound, all suitably tuned in, as is Alistair Cowan. He's in the Bonnybridge area of the Erewash Valley. That's in Scotland, the UFO capital of the world. And good afternoon to the upper management of the Alice Public House in the Derby area of the Erewash Valley, where, amongst all the usual suspects present, we have a load of random patrons, should I say, who are along for the ride.
1: Other public houses are available.
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0: Apart from the fact that because it's a wireless and for no other reason whatsoever, there are terms and conditions insofar as we won't pay the lecky bill. Or for data usage, if you're using the Natty Erewash Sound app on your phone or your tablet or even smart speakers, say to those ever so nicely, play Erewash Sound, on comes a wireless. On the subject of conventional wirelesses of the sort we had in the olden days, you just put batteries in and switch them on, but suitably tuned to 103.5 or 96.8 on the FM dial, and then, with the tuning knob super glued, other adhesives are available in situ. Please ask a grown-up for help if in doubt of any of this. We can't really fund any bits and bats for those either. And other than that, it's pretty much free of charge. And today, Mick Rogers of Manfred Mann is 80 years young.

0: Play one, get one free for this hour of the Retro Show, featuring Manfred Mann, from whom Mick Rogers is 80 today. Ha ha, said the clown just there, and before that it was Davies on the road again. Keep an eye here then, there's no travel restrictions on this here Retro Show, as we travel in a virtual sense. In which case then, we're virtually off to the Denmark area of the Aroche Valley momentarily to hear a song from there.
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This hour's virtual wireless holiday just turned 5 and 20 to 4. Incidentally, for Sunday afternoon, we just virtually visited Denmark there to hear from Gasoline and a hugely unpronounceable title. It's that one, yes, with all the lines through the O's and such thing. Marvellous stuff. Here's a track for you now. This is from Blue Mink, a song all about the Bannerman on the Retro Show on RR Sound.

Blooming there, and the Bannerman, a track from the 70s. You'll have nothing but the 70s after the news at 5. 2 hours of it, no less, with Mr. Jeff Martin. More about that later on. Here's No Doubt now. This is Just a Girl on the Retro Show on NOR Sound.

No Doubt on your wireless, Aerosmith on the Retro Show, and Just a Girl. In the next hour, we're going to be looking at the year of 1995. To begin the next hour, we'll have four tunes from that year, have a bit of a reminisce about what was going on as well. Play One Get One Free is with the Thompson Twins as Alana Curry. She is 69 today. And of course, a song that's going to make you want to throw everything against the wall, and much more in the next hour.

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There we go, we'll get our money's worth out of that one, shall we? That was the Cranberries there, and Linger here on the Retro Show on Erewash Sound, now playing Medicine Head. One and one is one.

As Madison had there, one and one is one. The new scene they've assembled, they are sitting to attention at their desks. All the papers have been arranged, yeah, they bash them on the desk and what have you, don't they? And they're all ready for the outburst of news. And as we're saying, to start the next hour, we're looking at 1995. Off to the news to go now then with The Corrs, I Never Loved You Anyway, on the Retro Show on Airwash Sound.

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7: From the Sky News Centre at 4, the Women's and Equalities Minister says tackling misogyny across society is everyone's business as a new task force is launched. It'll bring together groups, experts, local leaders and ministers to look at harmful behaviour and attitudes online, at work and in communities. Russian officials say Ukrainian forces have launched more than 1,000 drones, including at targets in Moscow. The Russian capital's mayor claims the attack was planned with the aim of disrupting elections happening today. Russia's also blaming Ukraine and the UK for cyber attacks, but insists all votes will be counted. Defence Secretary Wes Streetings reiterated Britain's position.
8: This is Putin's war. It's a war of his choosing. It was unprovoked, and it is vital that the Ukrainians prevail, because history teaches us that when tyrants go unchallenged, they come back for more.
7: Princess Diana's brother says Harry and Meghan's media treatment echoes what happened to his sister. Earl Spencer's described press coverage of the Duke and Duchess of Sussex as a cancerous influence on their life. Ed Sheeran's apologised to fans for making mistakes as he opened his first show since rapper Macklemore was dropped for making pro-Palestinian remarks on stage. The controversy prompted all of his support acts to quit the US leg of his tour. Sport, and Rangers have cut the gap on Scottish Premiership leader Celtic to 2 points with a 1-0 win at their Old Firm rivals. It's the second derby victory in 8 days for Derek McInnes' men, who came out on top in last Sunday's League Cup quarter-final.
9: It's not easy coming here, or the circumstances you're under and what you face. We knew we would have to overcome a Celtic team who are a bit wounded at the minute, and coming here and winning has nae been par for the course for them for a long time, but I thought we played with a lot of confidence.
7: Manchester City maintained their 100% start to the Premier League season with a 5-3 victory over Sunderland. Liverpool were 1-0 winners at Bournemouth. A Manchester United kick-off later this hour at Fulham. That's the latest. I'm Chris Finnegan.
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10: Just turning 4 o'clock right now for this your Sunday, 20th September 2026. Thank you, as always, to the news team for the Arborist News. They'll be back with us again at 5. Welcome on then to the second hour of this week's edition of your Sunday Institution on this ear wireless, Erewash Sound, that is The Retro Show. Mr. B here, still presiding over proceedings at this time. And it's welcome back right now to just through the year of 1995, from which we have to play for you soon cast. The level is there on momentarily, but at this time we shall begin our look at the year from a musical perspective with the Lightning Seeds. A very good afternoon to you.

0: of music of Erewash. We are Erewash Sound Retro Show, second hour underway right now with Mr. B, and we're looking at the year of 1995. That was Cass just there with All Right, before which The Levellers, Just the One, and we start off with The Lightning Seed and Change. 1995 itself began on a Sunday, MCMXCV in Roman numerals. Quite famous, actually, the year was for not a lot happening. But anyway, on January the 1st, the World Trade Organization was established to replace the General Agreement on Tariffs and Trade, the old GATT agreements from back in the day. And from the 1st of February, it was decreed that all new domestic electrical appliances, I'll get my teeth in for that one, shall be supplied with an appropriately fused pre-wired plug. No more guessing how long the three wires had to be while you were fiddling with them to wire the things up yourself. Also in February, Barings Bank, then the UK's oldest merchant bank, collapsed following $1.4 billion of losses incurred by a rogue trader. You remember who it was? It was Nick Leeson. And also during the course of the year, Daewoo began selling cars in the UK. It offered a two-model range, the Nexia and Espero, updated versions, basically, of the 1984 Vauxhall Astra and the 1981 Vauxhall Cavalier, respectively. There you go.
1: Other brands are available.
0: Sadly, leaving us during the course of the year were Larry Grayson, Peter Woods, Kenny Everett, who's the comedian genius, or comedy genius, as he was, Michael Hordern, who's an actor who narrated Paddington Bear and the voice of Badger from Wind in the Willows. Also, Noel Dyson. She was in Coronation Street as Ken Barlow's mum and also Father Dear Father. And Jeremy Brett, who played Sherlock Holmes in the adventures of Sherlock Holmes, all sadly leaving us in the course of 1995. On the telebox for the first time, though, we had Oliver's Travels, Oh Dr. Beeching, Okie Doke, They Think It's All Over, Pride and Prejudice, The Thin Blue Line, and the start, I think, of a tsunami of such programmes, Can't Cook, Won't Cook. Meanwhile, then, back to the music of 1995, and Echo Belly had this catchy little number out.

0: That's Echo Belly then, and Great Things. That rounds off our little musical and other look at just general things of 1995.
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0: Apart from the fact that because it's a wireless and for no other reason whatsoever, there are terms and conditions insofar as we won't pay the lecky bill, or for data usage if you're using the Natty Erewash Sound app on your phone or your tablet or even smart speakers. Say to those ever so nicely, play Erewash Sound, on comes the wireless. On the subject of conventional wirelesses, of the sort we had in the olden days, you just put batteries in and switch them on, but suitably tuned to 103.5 or 96.8 on the FM dial, and then, with the tuning knobs superglued, other adhesives are available in situ. Please ask a grown-up for help if in doubt of any of this. We can't really fund any bits and bats for those either. And other than that, it's pretty much free of charge. And today, Alana Curry, who performed with the Thompson Twins, is 69 years young.

0: 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We wouldn't dream of making you sit through this. 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
1: I haven't heard it for ages!

0: Play One Get One Free for this hour of the Retro Show, featuring the Thompson Twins, from whom Alana Curry is 69 today. Lay Your Hands On Me, just said. Not actually heard that for actually ages myself. Not sure whether you have either. And before that, also from the Thompson Twins, we had You Take Me Up. Keep it right here then. There's no travel restrictions here on the Retro Show. Why is that? Because we travel in a virtual sense. In which case then, we are virtually off momentarily to the Belgium area of the Roche Valley to hear a song from there.
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This anniversary wireless holiday, we've just visited the Belgium area of the Roche Valley to hear from Gorky and Lieve Kleine Piranha. That's sweet little piranha, that one translates to. 5:20 to 5, watch out, here comes Foreigner.

check the records. That one's not had an outie for quite some time on the Retro Show. Trio there and Hearts Are Trump. And that now leads into this week's tune that might, perhaps, maybe, or definitely make everything do this.

Ken Barry there on the Retro Show on RR Sound, and Postman Pat. Dedicate that one to Mr. P. Pat in the public house, in fact. And all that apart, that's been this week's tune that's probably, definitely, maybe made everything do this. After the news at 5, Mr. Jeff Martin's on with Back to the 70s, crammed with features and equally crammed with 70s tunes. There'll be a 70s thing, might have a B-side on for you, and your job's to guess the A-side. It'll be, well, this'll be a top-selling single and all that. Sometimes it gives it away, so it's worth, might be worth listening just for that. No, but seriously, that's Jeff then. He's on after the news with Back to the 70s. And talking of the 70s, actually, we are going to sneak into the 70s, just 1979 for this one.

That's James' time for this week here on the Retro Show, Gone Baby Gone. It also pretty much rounds off proceedings for this week as well. Thanks for your company over the last couple of hours. Hope you enjoy the tunes and, as ever, the general carrying on. Same time, same place it is next week then. Or you can join me tomorrow if you wish for alternative 80s between 7 and 9 and likewise Tuesday between 7 and 9, but that's for the Rock Show. I'll leave you be then, up to the news with Tears for Fears and Break It Down Again. Mr. Jeff Martin's next with Back to the 70s. Thanks for listening. Take care. Ta-ta for now.

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5: From the Sky News Centre at 5, the head of Girl Guiding says it's vital girls' perspectives are heard in a new task force designed to tackle gender-based violence. It's bring together women's organisations, academics and local leaders to root out harmful attitudes at work and online. Lottie Runsey is a guide near Derby and recalls what happened to her once in a science class.
6: A boy behind me threw a paper ball at me, then told me to pick it up. And then when I said no, he asked if I was on my period. I shouldn't have to threaten to report him for him not to ask intrusive questions about my body just because I refused to pick up something he threw at me.
5: Press treatment of Prince Harry and Meghan's been likened to that of what Diana went through, according to the late princess's brother. Earl Spencer's new book makes allegations against the king, which Buckingham Palace has distanced itself from. The Liberal Democrats want a Secretary of State for Civilian Readiness, arguing preparing for wars not being taken seriously enough. NATO this week urged the UK to have a credible path towards hitting defence spending goals. The government says decisions will be made in a spending review. Three people have been hurt in a stabbing outside a gay bar in Liverpool city centre. A weapon's been found. Sport now and Manchester United are at Fulham in the last Premier League game before the international break. Live to Mike Boville at Craven Cottage.
7: Fulham 0, Manchester United 0, although I'm not sure how. Just in the last few minutes, Fulham have had a ton of chances. The latest for Josh King. He's gone close twice, so has Sander Berge and Oscar Bob. But Manchester United have hit a post through Bruno Fernandes. Fulham 0, Manchester United 0.
5: Early leaders Manchester City made it 5 wins from 5 top flight games with a 5-3 victory at home to Sunderland. Liverpool got past Bournemouth 1-0. And Rangers have retaken second place in the Scottish Premiership with a 1-0 victory at Celtic in the Old Firm derby. That's the latest. I'm Chris Milligan.
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0: 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I think I'm
1: 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The late night wind down.
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Mott the Hoople, Hollaloochie Boogie, the follow-up to All the Young Dudes. Ian Hunter, who wrote this for Mott the Hoople, and he thought it was inspired by the early rock and roll days, and that'll be the day. But he said later that he can't figure it out, but what matters is it was a good song. Hollaloochie, he said, maybe like some town in America's deep south. But the fact that it's an entirely made-up word. Well, it all worked, didn't it, Ian? Well done. So, hello, my name's Jeff, and this is Back to the 70s. Yeah, this is our weekly journey into the down the past lane, back to those happening decades of the 1970s, where we play all that wonderful, diverse selection of music for 2 hours each and every week on a Sunday evening. And we have some little features as well. We've got a cracking B-side on our dev feature, our A-side, B-side. We've got a cracking feature that is really, really good. It's a wonderful song, and I hope you're going to you're really going to enjoy that. We've also got our A to Z of the 70s in the second hour, and our 70s thing. We're back to TV this week, and if you've been following our Facebook page, Back to the 70s, you'll know exactly what it is. Anyway, enough of me. Let's roll in some more music. This is Colin Bloodstone.

0: Oh, there we go. What a good song that is. That is Colin Blunstone and Say You Don't Mind, right here on Back to the 70s with Jeff. Now, yeah, and that last link, I was getting all distracted. I was convinced that I'd got a bee buzzing around my back, and I still don't know what it was, but it's gone now anyway, which is all good. But I thought it was a bee. I kept wafting my hand and touching something, which anyway, never mind. We're back in the room, so to speak. This is Back to the 70s. My name's Jeff, and as I say, that was Colin Blunstone and Say You Don't Mind. So, which brings us round to our first little feature on the show, our B-side, A-side feature. If you've not heard it before, we call it our Deb feature, and what we do is we play you a B-side, we give you two or three clues to what the A-side is, and your mission, should you choose to accept it, is to say what the artiste is and what the song is. We give you a point just for a bit of fun for the artist, and we'll give you 3 points if you get the title of the song. Now, this is gorgeous. I played this a couple of times as a B-side, and it's such a nice song by one of the great storytellers of the 1970s, who I think didn't get anything like the recognition he deserved. And gosh, I'm nearly giving it away. Right, I'm going to stop there. It's on the 20th Century label. It's called Farewell Fairbanks. It wasn't the biggest hit, got loads of airplay, but did get to number 9 in 1976. See what you think.
1: And now, back to the Gramophone Records, old boy!

Oh, that's lovely. Don't know about you, but it's on the 20th Century label. The A-side got to number 25 in 1976. And I have to say, that's equally as good as the A-side for me. Lovely song, Farewell Fairbanks. We'll give you a little snippet of it later on in the show, and we'll play the A-side before the news at the top of the hour. But who's the artist, and what is the A-side called? It's, as I say, I think this guy is such a great storyteller. As I say, you can tell in that song. But the other side tells a story as well. Am I giving too much away? Okay. The producer's shouting at me across the room, "You're giving too much away," so I'll shut up. We're only making plans for Nigel. This is

We're only making plans with Nigel. That is XTC. And it's a song that was written by the band's bass player. And it's all about parents, overbearing parents who are trying to make sure everything's happy for Nigel, and they want to get him a job in British Steel, by all accounts. Yeah, Colin Moulding is the guy who wrote the song, who was the bass player with XTC. You're listening to it on Back to the 70s with Jeff, and it's good to have you with us. As I said, we've got a TV show on It's the 70s thing, which you will know instantly, and I'm looking forward to bringing that to you and seeing your memories, your thoughts about this particular show. But we'll do that later on in the hour. First, we'll play this gorgeous song from the Stylistics, Betcha by Golly Wow. Good evening, Sunday evening with Jeff. Back to the 70s, everyone's sad.

0: Back to the 70s, playing Betcha by Golly Well. That's the Stylistics. I used to say, I'm not into the Stylistics when they were around, because I didn't think they were very cool for a lad to be into the Stylistics for some stupid reason. But you know, when you're a teenager, you get daft things in your head, don't you? Oh, well, I used to. So, oh, no, don't like the Stylistics. But there you go. Anyway, let's get into some more music. Squeeze one in before we take a little pause and then come back to you.
1: Jeff Martin!
0: I love this song. Love the Bang Wings. This is High, High, High.

0: stuff, Paul McCartney there with his new band Wings, as they were then back in the 1971. And I think that was probably the song that sort of introduced me really into to Wings. It was not played on the BBC. It was banned on Radio 1. They played the B-side, which was Sea Moon, which got to number one as Sea Moon. But I reckon people like that side better. And, of course, last week, our It's the 70s thing, we were talking about Paul McCartney and the split-up of the Beatles, if you remember. And had a message in from Jane earlier on in the week, and she said, "I can't talk about it. Even all these years later, I'm still traumatized." I know it got people that way, Jane, really did, but don't worry about it. The Beatles music is still around, as is the music of people like Paul McCartney. Hope you've forgiven him, by the way. Have you, Jane? Let me know if you have. Right, in a moment or two, we're going to do this week's It's the 70s thing, which is a it's a TV show, and if you're already on the Facebook page, you'll already know. And lots more great music here on Back to the 70s.
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Nick Lowe and Cruel to Be Kind. Now, there's my first question of this part of the show is, that was 1979. How did that only get to number 12? What a good song it is. Cruel to Be Kind, Nick Lowe. It's Back to the 70s. My name's Jeff. We will soon be introducing you to this week's 70s thing. It's the 70s thing, which I'm really excited to do. If you're on the Facebook page, then you know what we're going to be talking about very soon. Anyway, skipping on, we need to give you a preview of our Deb feature. I'm playing a B-side, and I want to know what the A-side is. Who is it, and what is the title? So it's on the 20th Century label. It's called Farewell Fairbanks, and it's number... the A-side got to number 25 in 1976. And it is such a brilliant, brilliant song, this is. I really like this B-side. And the A-side's good too. Any ideas? Farewell Fairbanks.

So there we go, that's our B-side, Farewell Fairbanks, on the 20th Century label. The A-side got to number 25. It should have got way, way higher in 1976. I think this guy is one of the great storytelling songwriters, certainly of the 1970s. Does that help you? Maybe not. Maybe it does. Right, okay, we'll do our It's a 70s thing for you. And, oh, by the way, with the B-side, we'll play the A-side just before the news at top of the hour. This is another great songwriter and performer as well. This is Junior Campbell, Hallelujah Freedom, from 1972. Back to the 70s with Jeff. You're listening to Erewash Sound.

0: That's Junior Campbell, who, of course, was a lead guitarist, played piano as well, sung and also wrote some great music for the band Marmalade. A good thing he was too. Great band as well, Marmalade. Always playing those on Back to the 70s as well. But that's Junior Campbell, 1972. Hallelujah Freedom. Okay, time right now, I think, for...
1: It's a 70s thing.
0: Yeah, it's a 70s thing. This week, we're doing a TV show. Who remembers this?

0: there we go. Swap Shop. Yeah, do you remember it was actually multicoloured Swap Shop? But actually, I even forgot there was a multicoloured front of it, because we knew it as simply Swap Shop. And massive, hugely popular BBC TV show that ran from 1976 to 1982, having its real big audiences in the 1970s. It was so groundbreaking at the time, because it was a live 3-hour Saturday morning show that made extensive use of telephone calls. Yeah, that was the technology back then, and it allowed children to get involved from their own home. Nothing been seen like it before, certainly in the UK. Now, it was presented, the main presenters were none other than Noel Edmonds, but the show also featured celebrities, games, and of course the famous Swap Shop, where viewers could phone in and swap toys and other items. It was the BBC's answer to ITV Tiswas, which had started in the Midlands and growing in prior popularity. Don't worry, we will do Tiswas on another time. So yeah, you can come in and say I didn't watch it, I watched Tiswas, that's fine, but we will do it. Now, of course, along with Noel, you had Keith Chegwin, who actually hosted the popular Swapperama. Do you remember that outside board broadcast, travelling around the UK to meet up with children who could bring their swaps along and do them live? It was usually stationed at a place where there was a sporting event, probably where Match of the Day was going to be that night. There was John Craven, do you remember? He presented the news feature segments, bringing his background from News Round, of course, which was also very popular. And Maggie Filmin, she joined the team as a roving reporter from Series 3. And, of course, her and... I'm right, aren't I? Her and Keith Chegwin married at one time. So, did you watch Swap Shop? What are your memories of Swap Shop? I'd love to hear from somebody who actually swapped something on there. I've never spoken to anybody who'd actually made a swap. I certainly didn't. But did you make a swap? If you do, get in touch with the radio station. Let me know. Put it on the Facebook page or go onto the Erewash Sound website and just email the presenter and let us know. I'd love to see that. But let's have your memories of one of the great Saturday morning TV shows. It was Swap Shop. And yeah, we'll keep talking about that during the show.
1: It's a 70s thing.
0: It's a 70s thing. Swap Shop. This is a 70s thing. It's the wonderful Bread.

0: wonderful sound of Bread right here on Back to the 70s with Jeff. Let Your Love Grow. So we're talking about...
1: It's a 70s thing.
0: Yeah, Swap Shop. And some big musical guests were on there at the time, including people like Blondie, XTC, and also lots of members of the Doctor Who cast. And I've just got a feeling that Margaret Thatcher appeared on there once. I'm not sure. I might be mixing it up with something else. But they certainly had a lot of guests, and it was all live, and things used to go wrong. And I remember a band being on there one time, and one kid using the F word to say that they weren't very good.
1: It's a 70s
0: thing. Yeah, we're talking 70s.

One of the great voices of the 1970s, Brian Ferry. Never seen Brian Ferry. I'd still hope to. That's All I Want Is You, rocks music. Right, how did you do with our B-side, A-side? We played you a song on the 20th Century label called Farewell Fairbanks. And the A-side, which we're going to play you now, got to 25 in 1976. Now, if you said it was Randy Adelman, you would be very, very true. If you said it was Uptown, Uptempo Woman, give yourself 3 points, and we'll see you after the news.

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6: From the Sky News Centre at 6, Princess Diana's brothers repeated an allegation made in his new book that the then Prince Charles said his sister would be forgotten soon enough following her death in 1997.
7: I'm not sure I can say exactly what went through my mind, but I really was so stunned. And I just, after a stunned silence, I said, I cannot believe you just said that. And I hung up on him.
6: Speaking to the BBC, Earl Spencer says it followed what he calls a rant about her funeral. He claims to know more about the king he's chosen not to include. Buckingham Palace previously said grief can colour memory in ways others don't recognise. The head of Girl Guiding says she welcomes the opportunity to bring girls' experience and perspectives into the discussion with the government around tackling gender-based violence. A national task force has been launched. Police have made a second murder arrest after the remains of a woman were found 7 years after disappearing. Bones were discovered in an area of shrubland in Feltham in West London in August after a wildfire the previous week. Ed Sheeran says mistakes were made after Macklemore was dropped from the British Stars World Tour, prompting his band and support acts to quit in solidarity. The rapper had made comments in support of Palestine. In sport, Manchester United are aiming to avoid a third straight defeat in all competitions as they take on Fulham in the Premier League. Mike Bovell's at Craven Cottage.
8: Well, it's not going to plan. Fulham 1, Manchester United 0. An own goal by Lisandro Martinez on 63 minutes. And Manchester United now have less than 15 minutes plus stoppage time to try and get back into this match. Fulham 1, Manchester United 0.
6: Elsewhere, leaders Manchester City made it 5 wins from 5 in the top flight by beating Sunderland 5-3. Liverpool 1, 1-0 at Bournemouth. And Celtic have suffered 3 straight defeats in all competitions after losing 1-0 at home to Rangers in the Scottish Premier. That's the latest. I'm Chris Milligan.
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0: And there the Osmonds for you right here on Back to the 70s with Jeff. And interestingly enough, that was a big part as well of Saturday morning TV, which we're chatting about on the show this week. I don't know if you recall, I certainly do, there was two cartoon shows. One featured the Osmonds and one featured the Jackson 5. And yeah, they were all sort of light-hearted. And One Bad Apple was actually the theme tune to the Osmonds version. And I'll probably find out more information. Maybe we'll do it as a...
1: It's a 70s thing.
0: Yeah, we might do it at some stage. But this week we're doing Swap Shop. Do you remember? Multicolour Swap Shop. We had a nice message in. We'll read that to you in a moment. What are your memories of the multicoloured swap shop?

0: 1972 here, back to the 70s with the Sweet and Wigwam Bam. Love Andy Scott's roaring guitar in that. Good stuff indeed, isn't it? And I remember when that came out, 1972, I would have been 15. And my grandma, who was really into radio, got Radio Derby to play that for me on a Saturday morning when I wasn't watching Swap Shop, or I might have had it on in the background. That was a bit early for Swap Shop, actually, wasn't it? But yeah, there you go. Wigwam Bam, the Sweet. Right, time right now for our A to Z of the 70s. And we're still on the Bees, the artists of the Bees. Sorry, the songs of the Bees. Come on, Jeff. Get in the game. We're going to be playing now Baby Jump, Mungo Jerry, which was a big number one, and Babylon's Burning, which was for the Struts in 1979. Baby Jump was 1971.
1: Jeff Martin's A to

0: 8 to Z of the 70s then, part 1. We've got another couple to come. That is Babylon's Burning, The Ruts, and number 7, 1979. And it reminded me when my little granddaughter, Sophie, has been doing the Great Choir of London this term at school, and she already is an authority on it. She knows when it is, where it started, how many houses are involved. But evidently they showed a bit of a film about it, and it quite frightened her. She couldn't get to sleep. Bless her. Glad we sort of passed all that, eh? And the other one was Baby Jump. I know we played it on the show recently, but it just come up in the A to Z of the 70s. That was number one in 1971. And mentions, doesn't it, Lady Chatterley. And I was the gamekeeper. That was Lady Chatterley's Lover, which was not a 70s thing. It was a 60s thing. Everyone crazy about this little book called Lady Chatterley's Lover. And, well, there we go. How times have changed. It's Erewash Sound Sunday Night. Back to the 70s with Susie.
1: Hi, this is Susie Quattro, and you're listening to the best music with Jeff Martin.

That's Susie Quattro. She's the wild one you're listening to. Back to the 70s with Jeff on a Sunday night. Now, thanks for your message, Chris, about Swap Shop. He said, I was always glued to the telly every Saturday morning watching Swap Shop and its successor, the Saturday Superstore. Sitting down in front on the carpet, eating a bowl of Rice Krispies with the cream from the top of the milk. Oh, you had some fun, Chris, didn't you? And if you wrote a letter to the shows back then, back in the day, BBC would send back a photograph of the presenters in the post. I had a full set of both the shows and stickers and badges as a child. Unfortunately, sadly, I have no idea what happened to them, as they might be worth a bob or two now. You're right as well. Isn't it funny? We get those things and we kind of treasure them, and then as we get older, we don't, and they get put in a drawer or maybe thrown out, and then we wish we had them back. I've got lots of stuff like that. I really do. Not because they may be worth a bob or two, but it's that sentimental and memory attachment, isn't it? Yeah, thanks for dropping us a line, Chris. Have you got memories of the Swap Shop? It's a 70s thing this week. Do let me know.

City Boy, 1978, what a good song. And they weren't quite one-hit wonders. They had another song that creeped into the top 40, 39 called What a Night. But that was a fabulous song. Used to love playing that in the pubs and the clubs, because it started very quickly and full of energy. And, of course, if you're a youngster listening into the show, thank you for doing that, but you won't really understand the lyrics of that at all. 5705 and all that, and no, it's 07 blah blah blah, isn't it? Area codes, all that sort of stuff, when we all called on a landline. And that's what the beauty of this show, isn't it? It just brings back all those memories when things were different. Some people say they're a little better. Well, I'm not going to get into that debate. Maybe they're not better, maybe they're not. But anyway, back to the 70s, and here's a song that takes us back to summer. I meant to be playing this or in the summertime, really, but we're well into the autumn now. But I think this is a cracking tune from a guy called Paul Da Vinci, who's still very busy and doing tours and stuff like that. And he also was an original member with the Rubettes, but this was one that took him into the charts on his own.

0: Your Baby Ain't Your Baby Anymore is the title. Paul Da Vinci. Played off minidisc. Yeah, we did all sorts of formats on this show. Yeah, minidisc, CD, digital, and of course good old vinyl as well. So if you're interested, which you're probably not. But this is Back to the 70s, and we've got a part two of the A to Z of the 70s to come in a moment or two, and lots more great music here on a Sunday night between 5 and 7 every Sunday. Back to the 70s with Jeff.
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0: Oh, it's a driving Saturday and it's a tea time Sunday and it's a crash course for the ravers. Where else can you get that on a Sunday night? David Bowie and a driving Saturday. What a great, great song that is. One of the songs that really turned me on to David Bowie back in the 1970s. So it's A to Z of the 70s part two with the England World Cup squad back home, which is the Bees. And then we're going to then do Ringo Starr and Back Off Boogaloo.
1: Jeff Martin's A to Z of the 70s.

Ringo Starr, number 2 in 72, with that one, Back Off Boogaloo, and number 1, of course, from the England World Cup squad of 1970, and that was Back Home. Do you remember that England World Cup of 70? We didn't. It was one of the first ones that maybe we were talking about colour TV on our It's a 70s thing a few weeks back. Maybe one of the first ones you saw in colour. We saw it in black and white, and I think it was in Mexico, wasn't it? I know it was on at a stupid o'clock. my mum and my sister had gone to bed, and me and my dad stayed up and watched it, and it was a bit of a disappointment, wasn't it? So there we go, that's our part 2 of A to Z of the 70s. We'll do more next week on the show. Now, Thursday night, I was down at the Arts Theatre in Nottingham, and nice little theatre it is. It's certainly been done up since I last went, to be fair. And we were there to see the Karen Carpenter songbook with my good friend Tony Lee, and it was an absolutely sensational show. Everything that we said about it on the show was true. The band were absolutely brilliant, Tony was fantastic, and the crowd were really good as well. All had a good time, and she even came down and said hello to everybody at the end who wanted to say hello, and it was great. I saw a couple of people down there, and Gardener Steve was there and his good lady wife too. It was nice to see him, and don't forget he's up next after 7 o'clock. So to all of you who were at the Carpenters gig, and for those who missed it, look out for Tony Lee at the Carpenters songbook on Facebook. Here is the Carpenters.

Trap for the Wolfman is what it's called. It was the Guess Who, and it was the tribute to Wolfman Jack, who was an iconic DJ in America in the 60s and 70s in particular. And he kind of boomed his radio show across the border on this massively powerful AM transmitter. And, of course, back in the day, you used to get away from your parents. You know, you've seen it in movies, of course. You'd pick your girlfriend up in America because they could drive from 17, couldn't they, in your car, and you'd drive somewhere quiet and just listen to the radio and have a bit of a canoodle. And Wolfman Jack was synonymous with that sort of thing. And I think, if I remember correctly, I think he passed away live on air, or he was taken ill and then passed away soon after. I know we lost him, but an absolutely iconic DJ. Guess Who? Clap for the Wolf.

Day after day, Badfinger. That's about it from the show. Another 2 hours has flown by again. And here we are at the end of another show. Thank you for your company this week. Next week, we'll have all the usual stuff. I think we'll have a non-stop top three as well for you next week. And another little thing I've been dreaming up, we might give a go. More of that next week. But until we meet on the airwaves or in person, you have a great week. And I'll see you next week. Stay tuned for Gardener Steve. Bit of energetic way to leave the show this week. This is 5,000 Volts featuring Tina Charles on vocals. I'm on fire. See you next week. Bye.

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3: From the Sky News Centre at 7, Princess Diana's brother says as an uncle whose sister died in preventable circumstances, he worries about Prince Harry not having police protection. The Duke and Duchess of Sussex lost taxpayer-funded security when they stepped down as working royals in 2020. It's being looked at again now they've moved back to the UK. Our royal correspondent Laura Bundock's listened to an interview Earl Spencer's given ahead of the release of his new book.
4: The Earl said, I would say personally, he has worries about the fifth in line to the throne who served with the military. He'd be worried about him not having security. And he said, I would veer towards protection there. Now, obviously, the Earl has no influence when it comes to these decisions, but it's an interesting intervention.
3: Women's rights campaigners say all government departments need to commit and engage in a newly established task force if it's to be successful in tackling gender-based violence. It'll bring together local leaders, academics and organisations to address behaviours at work and online. The first session will focus on young people. Girl guiding ranger Ruby Swan shared one of her experiences.
5: It was football. I was the only girl in the team and one of the boys turned to me on the bus and said, I don't even know why you're here. You should be back at school with the other girls.
3: Ed Sheeran's apologised to fans for making mistakes as he opened his first show since rapper Macklemore was dropped for making pro-Palestinian remarks on stage. The controversy prompted all of his support acts to quit the US leg of his tour. Three people have been hurt in a stabbing outside a gay bar in Liverpool city centre. A weapon's been found. Sport now, and early leaders Manchester City made it 5 wins from 5 Premier League games with a 5-3 victory over Sunderland. Manchester United needed a late equaliser to finish 1-1 at Fulham and avoid a third straight defeat in all competitions. Liverpool were 1-0 winners at Bournemouth in boss Andoni Iraola's first visit to his former club. And in the Scottish Premiership, Rangers moved 2 points off the top of the table with a 1-0 win at leaders Celtic. That's the latest. I'm Chris Milligan.
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6: And a very good evening and welcome to the show, Garden Weekly, with me, Gardener Steve. Thanks, Jeff, for the last couple of hours. And yes, it was lovely to see you two on Thursday. We were both at the Carpenter's Songbook. An absolutely fabulous night. So, yeah, great to see you, Jeff. And, yeah, so coming up this hour, it's next couple of hours, it's Gardening Weekly. So it's your usual Gardening Weekly slot on your Sunday evening here at Erewash Sound. We've also keeping the 70s theme going. We've got ELO and Sheet coming up throughout the show, and all the garden features, our usual features of the Garden Weekly. And we've also got the garden jukebox that is just warming up here at Erewash Sound.

0: Kicking things off this hour, Madonna and Material Girl here at Aerosound. But then just joined us, it's me, Gardener Steve, for Garden Weekly. So it's that time in the show where the garden jukebox is just warming up, and I've got your first set of clues for this hour. And it is a song by the Swedish group Ace of Base, released in Europe on the 6th of April 1998 by Mega Records as the first single of the group's third album. The song peaked at number one in Hungary and was a top 10 hit here in the United Kingdom. So it's a song that I'm after. I'll be playing that in around about 10 minutes time. But coming up next on Aerowash Sound, The Troggs and Wild Thing. Love music, love Aerowash.
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0: Pixie Lott there and Mama Do on Aerowash Sound. 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Now, a very good evening to the CAF at Castlefield on High Lane East, West Hallam. 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Now, talking of West Hallam, it is now the returning of the meetings at the West Hallam Amateur Gardening Society. We always get to this time of the year, don't we, where it's starting to get a little bit darker, the nights are drawing in, and then obviously eventually we get the darker nights, but what things that we've got available to go along to is really good. So we've got the West Hallam Club that meet on the third Monday of each month, so their first session back will be tomorrow evening. I'll be going along to that, and this week's talk will be by Tracy Ackhurst, and her talk is called Plant Hunters, so it sounds very interesting. And the October meeting, which is on the 19th of October, they'll be welcoming Mike Davey, whose talk will be titled Genetic Modification of Plants, A Simple Introduction. So that is the West Hallam Amateur Gardening Society, and they meet at the Methodist Church on High Lane West, which is DE7 6JN, and I know that you'll be made most welcome, and say that Aerowash Sound sent you as well. So I'll be heading along there tomorrow evening. So what we've been up to this week, where has the week gone? It has absolutely flown again. We have got mowing, haven't we? Hasn't the grass been growing like mad? Some lawns I'm having to mow three times because it's just been that long. It's like spring again out there with the grass. It's lovely to see it really greening up now, but it is growing as well. It's perfect growing weather out there at the moment. So yeah, mowing is definitely on the top of the list this week, and I'm sure next week as well. I've picked the last of the rhubarb today. I've just done one last final pick of the rhubarb, and I've made a crumble. So I dug into that before I came over to the student. It was absolutely lovely, really, really tasty. So I'm going to miss the rhubarb now, but I think I have got some in the freezer that I have froze, so I will be getting that out and doing something with that as well. So yeah, last pretty much harvest of the rhubarb now, and it is a great time over the winter months, autumn and winter months, to split rhubarb if you've got a big crown or want it to, it's not doing too well. We have mentioned about splitting and dividing perennials a couple of weeks ago, but rhubarb is a real good one. Again, if it's getting a little bit tired, a bit congested, give it a bit of a rejuvenation by splitting it into some nice new compost, a real good mulch, and it will love you forever. Now, also watering. I didn't realise how dry things were out there as well. We've got obviously a lot of wind at the moment and a lot of sun, so that is perfect drying out weather. And the pots, they just do need some water still. So I grow a lot of things in pots, seasonal colour and architectural plants. So I've been out and watered today, so that was quite nice. I've not done too much today. It's been a bit more of a relaxing day today, but just nice to catch up. I've obviously done a quick dash around as I was watering, looking at some beautiful sort of autumn shade starting to appear now, the leaf colours starting to change, just seeing that red and tones coming in some of the leaf. What else have we got? Grasses. Now, grasses are looking absolutely fabulous at the moment as the seed heads start to come and the light catching those seed heads. In particular, the millennias are very nice and very faint and very dreamy, as I call them, the seed heads on those. And miscanthus. I grow miscanthus, a zebradus one, which is a striped one, very similar to a zebra. Obviously, that's where it gets its zebradus name from there. But a lot of the miscanthus have some beautiful seed heads on there. And some of the roses in the garden, I've stopped deadheading them now because I want to start to get the hips, so the nice autumn fruits, and they're just starting to change a little bit orange on the rose. So I've not done too much deadheading in the roses, so we can get those hips coming along. So yeah, there's lots going on in the garden. Do get in touch. You can text me on 88440, start your message with the word Aerowash, and I'll be able to help you, or just let me know what you're up to and what you've got growing. Always very keen to know what's going on out there, and also the Aerowash Sound gardening page as well. Now, a quick reminder of the garden jukebox, and it is a song by the Swedish group Ace of Base, released in Europe on the 6th of April 1988 by Mega Records as their first single from the group's third album. The song peaked at number one in Hungary and was a top 10 hit here in the United Kingdom. And I'll be playing that song in around about 5 minutes, so not too long left now to be thinking about the answer for this hour's Garden Jukebox. But coming up next on Aerowash Sound, Dolly Parton. Love music, love Aerowash.
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Kenny Rogers and Dolly Parton, who we sadly lost last month, didn't we? And Islands in the Stream there on Erewash Sound. Love music. Love Erewash. So, this hour's Garden Jukebox then. It was a song by the Swedish group Ace of Base, and it was their first single from the group's third album, which was called Flowers. So, bit of a clue there for the song for this hour. Yes, it is Ace of Base, and Life is a Flower on Erewash Sound.

0: Eros there, and there she goes on Eros Sound. Love music, love Erewash. Now, Paul Morley's been in touch. He's listening over in Derby, and so is Maggie the dog. So it's great to have you with us this evening, and hope you've had a good weekend. Do let us know what you've been up to, if any gardening this weekend. So, how are you doing? So, apples, we're talking apples. So, how have you been with apples this year? Have you had a good crop? Have you had a bad crop? It's been very difficult with the drought this year, hasn't it? With a lot of apples falling from the tree prematurely, and and having a lot of problems with pests and diseases as well. It has been quite bad out there in the apple world. Now, again, some apples are doing okay. So if they're still on the tree, we've got that little tip where we twist an apple to see if it's ready. If it comes away, then great. That's not one that's dropped on the floor. But it's getting those that have dropped on the floor, getting to them quick as possible and seeing if there's anything that you can do with them. Now, again, an event that took place last year, and it's one that I want to give mention again. So this is one for your diary, and it's the Apple Day, and this is at Alverston Castle, and this is Saturday the 3rd of October. So it's not too far away. It is a free event. So it's, and so I went last year and it was really, really good, really good fun. So you actually go to see the apples being pressed. So apples that are being picked from the trees or ones that have fallen are being pressed. So that was really interesting to go and watch. So it's 10:30 until 3:30, and it's at the Alverston Castle Walled Garden and Orchard. Cider, barbecue and refreshments, pick your own apples, children activities, car parking at Alverston Castle, but the normal charges apply. So that is a, it's a really good day, and really recommend it. It's a lovely to go along there, and that's the Apple Day at Alverston Castle on Saturday the 3rd of October. Coming up next on Erewash Sound, it's the Supremes and Where Did Our Love Go. 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

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And I will be rolling into the second hour of Garden Weekly after 8 o'clock on Aerowash Sound.

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4: Princess Diana's brothers denied making threats and claiming there's more he could have included in his new book about the king, but chose not to. Old Spencer repeated allegations from it in a TV interview, including the then Prince Charles said his sister would soon be forgotten following her death. He says he had a duty to write the memoir. Jenny Bond's a former royal correspondent.
5: A lot of people have accused him of just profiteering here, and he said that's the last thing on his mind, and so we must believe him on that. I think one way he could help us believe him completely is perhaps he donated all the profits from the book to Diana's charity.
4: Buckingham Palace previously said grief can cloud reason. A new national task force is being set up to tackle hatred and abuse towards women. It'll bring together different groups, experts and councils, with the Equalities Minister saying tackling misogyny should be everyone's responsibility. Germany's Chancellor has described the state election result as a disaster, but has promised to stay in office. Exit polls suggest Friedrich Merz's Christian Democratic Union got 5% of the vote in one area, with heavy losses expected too in Berlin. Drivers have been warned to avoid an area of Glasgow because of a building fire. Firefighters were called to Paisley Road West near Cessnock at around 5:45 this evening. Sport: Manchester United rescued a 1-1 draw at Fulham in the Premier League to avoid a third straight defeat in all competitions. Mateus Cunha scored in the 89th minute for the visitors. Boss Michael Carrick was impressed with how they responded to going behind to an own goal.
6: The boys could have thought, you know, it's one of those days and it's gone against us, but I really liked the reaction. The way we finished the game and come back into the game, would be easy for that game to go in another direction. So and we nearly won it at the end.
4: Early leaders Manchester City got past Sunderland 5-3 to maintain their winning start. Liverpool won 1-0 at Bournemouth. And Rangers got a 1-0 win at Celtic to move 2 points off the top of the Scottish Premiership. That's the latest. I'm Chris Milligan.
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And welcome back to Hour 2 of Garden Weekly with me, Gardener Steve, for your Sunday evening, the 20th of September. Coming up this hour, we've got the bloomers, 12 months of colour, and we are talking gnomes as well. So, and we've got the garden jukebox, so that'll be playing again this hour on Aeros Sound.

0: Hey, hello there. Kicking things off for your Sunday evening with me, Gardener Steve, for Garden Weekly and Shine a Little Love. Love music, love Aerowash. Now it's that time of the show for your second garden jukebox. So I'm after a band with a gardening link. So they began as the Latineers in 1956. This ensemble's founding members were Donald Banks, Albert Berry, Norman Burnett, and George Hilliard. After 4-year apprenticeship on the city's club circuit, they changed their name in 1960 and added lead singer George Williams. So there, the band has got a bit of a garden link there, and that is your first clues for this hour. So coming up next on Aerowash Sound, Alison Moyet and Invincible on Aerowash Sound.
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0: Maroon 5 there and Memories on Eros Sign. You're listening to me, Gardener Steve, for Garden Weekly. So it is now time for the bloomers. I'm kicking off in Brixton, so Brixton in bloom. The team have been busy this last week doing a bit of planting, so we've got a bit of autumn planting in some of the beds down in Brixton. And one particular plant is the chrysanthemum, and that is a very autumnal plant, providing lots of colour, so a range of different colours there, through pinks, reds, whites and yellows. And again, really good for pots, so if you've got a couple of empty pots and you just want a few pot plants, the chrysanthemum's absolutely perfect for that. Or where they've, like where they've been used here in Brixton, is along the border edge, so very small, get to about 6 inches high and make quite a nice edging plant. So yeah, the team have been busy just adding a little bit of autumn colour now as we perhaps start to lose some of our summer plants. Things like the begonias still doing absolutely amazing in my garden. Again, keep them fed, keep them deadheaded, and they'll keep going through. But again, some things are just coming to the end now, so we're starting to replace them. The nurseries and garden centres absolutely stacked out with autumn style planting for seasonal pots, things like pansies, violas, heathers, and again the chrysanthemums, absolutely perfect. And it's bulb season as well, we're just coming into bulb season. I'll be talking a lot more about bulbs next week, but I have already bought a few packets, but I will let you know next week all about those. Now, Draycott in bloom, they are still looking for volunteers, so if you are in Draycott or surrounding areas to Draycott and want to go along and help Draycott in bloom, they are looking for new volunteers. And we are talking gnomes, so we have gnome highland here, don't we, in Ilkeston, but we now have gnome manned land in Longeaton, so this is down by the train station island, and it is creating lots of smiles there in Longeaton. So Erewash Sounds' Paul Stacey took a trip to Sawley Junction Micropub to chat to the team behind this project, so the gnomes down there in Longeaton. I have shared this over on the Erewash Sound Gardening page, but you can also go on to erewashsound.com and to listen again, and you will be able to listen to this interview with Paul from breakfast all about the gnomes down there in Longeaton on the island by Longeaton railway station. Now, how are you getting on with this hour's garden jukebox? Well, I've got your clues for you. They began as the Latineers in the 1956. This assembly's founding members were Donald Banks, Albert Berry, Norman Burnett, George Hilliard. After a 4-year apprenticeship on the city's club circuit, they changed their name in 1960 and added lead singer George Williams. So, and I'll be playing a song from this group in around about 5 minutes. But coming up next on Erewash Sound, it's Taylor Swift and I Knew It, I Knew You. Love music, love Erewash.
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Taylor Swift there, and I Knew It, I Knew You. So, Garden Jukebox, and how did you do for this hour? It was a group that I was after. They began as the Latineers in 1956, and they changed their name in 1960 and added lead singer George Williams. Now, even though it is spelt slightly different, they obviously it sounds the same, and it is the Times. So, time is obviously your garden link there. And thyme makes a real good herb for your stews and soups, and that's what we're going to be doing, isn't it, this next few months as we go into colder times. And I've got quite a few different thymes, great for ground cover and beautifully fragrant as well. So we're going to have the thymes now on Erewash Sound, and this is Miss Grace. Love music, love Erewash.

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Now, very good evening to the team at Hawley and Stone Limited. They're on Tamworth Road in Long Eaton, and they're a member of the Aerowash Sound 100 Club Business Directory. 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Now, 12 months of colour, but before we mention the two today, something where you're definitely going to see colour, and that is the Autumn Tree Walk, and this is in Mark Eaton Park. So again, this is another one for your diary, and it is Sunday the 11th of October, and it is 10 until 1, and this is through the Friends of Mark Eaton Park group, so the Ward Garden there, and it is £5 per person. Children under 12 are free, and you can book your place at the Walled Garden. So don't forget, they meet on a Tuesday, Thursday and Saturday, 10 until 12, or Wednesdays 1 until 3. So just drop in by the Walled Garden there in Mark Eaton Park. Meet outside the Walled Garden and wear clothing and footwear appropriate for weather conditions. The walk will take approximately 2 hours, and refreshments will be served in the Walled Garden after the walk. So this sounds very interesting, and looking at the trees for a nice autumn tree walk in Mark Eaton Park, and that is Sunday the 11th of October. Now, what have we got for 12 months of colour? Two that are definitely for autumn. So we're going to kick off with the autumn crocus. Now, did you know that there was autumn crocus? We obviously know we've got them in the spring, but yes, we get them in the autumn as well, and sometimes referred to as the naked ladies because they come up without any leaf, so all you're getting is the flower there. The beautiful usual colours of the crocus, the pinks, lilacs and white, and it's a bulb, obviously, so yeah, with the crocus, and say this time of the year, you've got them coming up into the borders. They love it under trees, so quite happy in shaded conditions, and they also spread as well, so they will seed and spread via seed. So that is the autumn crocus, and the name for those is the colchicum, so it doesn't actually go under the crocus name. It is a colchicum autumnale. So that is the first one on 12 months of colour for today, and then the second one, again, it is autumn, and that is the sedum. So there's lots and lots of different types of sedum. You see them in alpine gardens and rockeries, so that is the ground cover and low growing sedums, but this is the herbaceous sedum, which obviously much taller and are in flower at the moment. They are brilliant for wildlife. The butterflies, the bees absolutely love the sedums that are the perennial types within the borders because of these landing stations, so these flower heads with landing stations for these pollinating plants and insects. They're beautiful pink. We've also got sedums that have got a dark leaf, so a purple leafed sedum as well. Really easy to split and divide. Again, it's one on those division lists as well, so you can split and divide them, but again, creating such late colour in the borders, and it's always nice to leave the seed heads on as well for next year. That just gives a little bit of interest and also protects the shoots further down.

0: So again, lots and lots of colour coming at the moment, as I've just mentioned. You know, the nurseries and garden centres providing lots of seasonal plants at the moment to get those pots and things changed over. And so, yeah, that's the two for today. I will put them over on Eros Sound Gardening. But again, just enjoy the colour at the moment. Look at the leaf colours changing. As we get into colder temperatures, that leaf is starting to change. If you've got things that grow on the wall, sort of the Boston ivies, again, producing quite a nice red leaf at the moment. So, yeah. Okay, coming up next on Eros Sound, we've got, what have we got coming up? My screen's just gone down a little bit. Ah, Seal, and it's A Kiss from a Rose. So again, one of our garden jukebox songs there on Eros Sound.
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2: Coming up next on Erewash Sound, Rolling Stones. It's all over now, but not yet for me. I've got a couple of minutes left.

Rolling Stones there on Aerosar. Now, just before I head off, the Long Eaton Natural History Society, so that's LENS, will hold their first wildlife talk of the season on Wednesday, the 23rd of September. So that's this coming Wednesday. Mick Lacey, who studied wildflowers for many years and recorded many firsts in the county, will share knowledge of alien plants of Derbyshire from 7 p.m. This is at the United Reformed Church, Midland Street, Long Eaton, NG101HQ. Cost of this is £2.50 for visitors, and refreshments will be served at the break. Meetings are free for LENS members, and annual membership costs £25 per year or £15 for wildlife talks. So that's this coming Wednesday, and it's wildflowers for your first session this week. Now, coming up next on Aerosign, and to close the show, it's Phil Collins. Love music, love Aerowash, and I will catch you next week here at Garden Weekly with me, Gardener Steve. Have a great week and happy gardening.

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5: From the Sky News Centre at 9, Princess Diana's brothers repeated an allegation made in his new book that the then Prince Charles said his sister would be forgotten soon enough following her death in 1997.
6: I'm not sure I can say exactly what went through my mind, but I really was so stunned. And I just, after a stunned silence, I said, I cannot believe you just said that. And I hung up on him.
5: Speaking to the BBC, Earl Spencer says it followed what he calls a rant about her funeral. He claims to know more about the king he's chosen not to include. Buckingham Palace previously said grief can colour memory in ways others don't recognise. The head of Girl Guide Inc. says she welcomes the opportunity to bring girls' experience and perspectives into discussion with the government around tackling gender-based violence. A national task force has been launched. Ed Sheeran's admitted mistakes and says he thought about not performing anymore after rapper Macklemore was kicked off his tour. The US venue was unhappy at the Support Act's pro-Palestine messaging on stage. Polls have closed in Russia's first parliamentary election since the invasion of Ukraine in 2022. An exit poll reported by state media is projecting a convincing win for the Kremlin-backed United Russia Party with 49.4% of the vote. Sport to Manchester United's 1-1 Premier League draw at Fulham saw them escape defeat with a deflected last-gasp Mateus Cunha equaliser. But former captain and pundit Gary Neville has condemned the worst 10 minutes he's ever seen from a United side. He says he was stunned at how they started the match at Craven Cottage.
7: They were absolutely mannequins. I've never seen a Manchester United team for 15 minutes walk around out of possession as much as that. Fulham had 46 passes in the first couple of minutes of the game to get a chance. 46 passes Fulham against Manchester United.
5: Manchester City topped the table by 3 points after a fifth straight league win, 5-3 over Sunderland. Liverpool got a 1-0 victory at Bournemouth to move sixth. And Celtic have suffered three straight defeats in all competitions after losing 1-0 at home to Rangers in the Scottish Premiership. That's the latest. I'm Chris Milligan.
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8: 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Nick Richardson with you for your Sunday evening. As always, some fantastic songs, including...

Well, yes, good evening and welcome to The Late Show this Sunday evening here with me, Nick Richardson, at the helm. S Club 7, bring it all back, and Ed Sheeran with Sapphire at the top of the hour. How's your day been then for you so far, hopefully, out there across the border? It's been a lovely day, hasn't it? Yes, my first day off today. I'm off now for a week. I'm going to just have a little bit of a chill out, hopefully. I've got a lot of things to do, mind, so I'll probably be doing everything for everybody else. As usual, my day off and I get to do everything for everybody. I don't know. I'll tell you what, though, we've had some fabulous songs this evening. We've still got some more on the way. Men at Work, Down Under, after the OJs, and I Love Music.

0: You're listening to Arrowash Sound with me, Nicky Richardson, this evening. The Long Eaton Natural History Society, they're going to be holding their first wildlife talk of the season. Takes place this Wednesday, the 23rd of September. Mick Lacey, who has studied wildflowers for many years and has recorded many firsts in the country, will share his knowledge of alien plants of Derbyshire. It starts at 7 p.m. in the United Reformed Church on Midland Street in Long Eaton. It is £2.50 for visitors. Refreshments will be served at the break. Everybody's welcome. If you want more details, email lensnaturalhistory@gmail.com. Meetings are free for Lens members and usually last for about 2 hours. The building is fully accessible. You can also take out an annual membership, which is £25 a year, or £15 for wildlife talks only. And again, if you want more details on the work of Lens, visit lensweb.wordpress.com or find them on Facebook.
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Well, I'll tell you what, we're having a fantastic evening. And, of course, we've still got plenty of songs, some fantastic songs for us to listen to, including this evening, ATV Remembered. Yes, ATV Remembered here at Arrowash Air Sound with me, of course, Nick Richardson. This evening, we're going to give you an American television sitcom. It was broadcast from April the 5th, 1987, till June the 9th of 1997. Yes, it followed the second series. Well, it was one of the best series on this network, after The Late Show, starring Joan Rivers. Yeah, back in 1986, that one. It ended with an episode on 1997, and two previously unaired episodes were actually broadcast as well in 1997 and 2002. Set in Chicago, following the lives of Al Bundy, a former high school football player turned hard luck woman shoe salesman, with his lazy wife, daughter, and their son. The show also features their neighbours, the Roders, both of whom Al finds annoying. Yeah, get that, don't you? And who feel the same way about him. Later, though, in the series, the white-collar criminal and former CIA agent becomes a trophy husband and Al's best friend. Of course, it was one of the Americans' longest-running sitcoms, covering 11 seasons, 259 episodes. Is married with children.

Shakespeare and Sister, and Stay For You here at Arawasha. Sal Nick with you until 11 o'clock this evening. Did you enjoy our TV Remembered earlier on? I'll tell you what we're going to do next hour, and we are going to get you a back to the movies. Of course, it's Sunday evening, isn't it? We are doing a fantastic evening with some fabulous artists, and of course, on a Sunday, we try and squeeze in a TV Remembered and a back to the movies. That's coming up later on the way. She's Like the Wind. It's Patrick Swayze with Wendy Fraser. Right now, Joel Corey, Ray, David Guetta.

0: This is Ari Washoe Sound. Now, the 2025 Lionheart Chorus Pop-Up Charity Choir was such a great success, with about 50 men on the risers for the final show and just around under £8,000 raised for the British Heart Foundation. Following such a positive response, the Lionheart Chorus will return for 2026 during October and November. Step up, sing out and save lives. This is your chance to be part of something bold, brilliant and just a little bit bonkers. Lionheart Chorus is a 6-week men's singing experience. Starts in October. You'll join a group of like-minded men from the East Midlands to learn a few songs, grow in confidence and sing unoccupied in front of family and friends, all in just 6 weeks. It's a fun challenge and you won't be doing it alone. Now, in 2025, they attracted 50 singers. Now, it does matter because heart disease is the biggest killer of men in the UK and it claims around 38,000 lives each year. That's one every 14 minutes. Lionheart Chorus is our way of fighting back, raising voices and raising money. Now, each singer will be asked to set up their own Just Giving page, and together they aim to raise thousands of pounds in just a couple of months of support, living, saving, research through the British Heart Foundation. Meet and greet. You'll receive a personal invite to one of our there two relaxed meet and greet evenings. That's the 21st and the 28th of September. It's going to be at the Novotel in Long Eaton. That's just 2 minutes from M1 Junction 25.
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Smokey Robinson and Miracles for us. The tracks of My Tears for you here. Well, we are fast approaching that news at 10 o'clock this evening. We've still got Fleetwood Mac to try and squeeze in before the top of the hour as well. And of course, we have got some events still happening in and around the borough. And I'll tell you what, right now, take that, A Million Love Songs after Stella.

This is Arawasha Sound. The Ilkeston University of the Third Age, yes, the U3A, is for people that are no longer in full-time work or raising a family. Develop interests, make new friends and have fun by joining varied interesting groups. From bridge to bowls, dancing to dining, patchwork to poetry, the choice is endless. Why not go along to one of their meetings and find out more? It's the first Tuesday of the month. That's at the arena on Rutland Street in Ilkeston. Starts at 10 a.m. Now, members, 50p. If you're a visitor, £2 visit, 50. So, if you want more information, visit ilkestonu3a.org.uk.

ABC. It's the Look Over Love for us here at Errol Washington Sound. And we're back after the news at 10 with some more fabulous artists in the mix. And we're also going to give you a back to the movies. In the meantime, let's head off to the news at 10 with Fleetwood Mac, Go Your Own Way.

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5: From the Sky News Centre at 10, Princess Diana's brother says as an uncle whose sister died in preventable circumstances, he worries about Prince Harry not having police protection. The Duke and Duchess of Sussex lost taxpayer-funded security when they stepped down as working royals in 2020. It's being looked at again now they've moved back to the UK. Our royal correspondent Laura Bundock's listened to an interview Earl Spencer's given ahead of the release of his new book.
6: The Earl said, I would say personally, he has worries about the fifth in line to the throne who served with the military. He'd be worried about him not having security. And he said, I would veer towards protection there. Now, obviously, the Earl has no influence when it comes to these decisions, but it's an interesting intervention.
5: The head of Girl Guiding says it's vital girls' experiences form part of any decision to tackle gender-based violence as a new task force is set up. It'll look at harmful attitudes within workplaces and online. Police have made a second murder arrest after a woman's remains were found 7 years after disappearing. Bones were discovered in an area of shrubland in Feltham in West London in August after a wildfire the previous week. Three people have been hurt in a stabbing outside a gay bar in Liverpool city centre. A weapon's been found. Rangers cut the gap on Scottish Premiership leaders Celtic to 2 points with a 1-0 win at their Old Firm rivals. It's the second derby victory in 8 days for Derek McInnes's men, who came out on top in last Sunday's League Cup quarter-final.
7: It's not easy coming here, or the circumstances you're under and what you face. We knew we would have to overcome a Celtic team who are a bit wounded at the minute, and coming here and winning has nae been par for the course for them for a long time, but I thought we played with a lot of confidence.
5: Manchester City leads the Premier League by 3 points thanks to a 5-3 victory over Sunderland. Liverpool are sixth after a 1-0 win at Bournemouth. And Manchester United sit 12th after equalising late in a 1-1 draw at Fulham. That's the latest. I'm Cam Hall.
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Sienna, Spyro, Great Expectation, Boyzone, Two Men, End of the Road here at Arrowasher Sound. Well, how's your evening going so far? How's your day been, to be honest? It's been lovely out there, hasn't it? I managed to get the lawn mowed, although it didn't like being mowed, to be honest, because it was quite tall, quite high. And my mower was actually struggling a little bit, but I managed to sort it. So that's one good thing, isn't it? At least I got it sorted. I'll tell you what, yeah, that's my day today. I've got a busy day again tomorrow. I've got a few errands to run for people. Yeah, as usual, never get time to myself, do I? No. Later on, we're going to get a TV, back to the movies, I should say. Not a TV, remembered. We did that in the first hour. Right now, it's Katrina with the Waves, Walking on Sunshine. And the Beatles are on the way as well. All You Need Is Love.

0: 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Now, you have still got chance to enter MJ Meats in Hina's monthly meat raffle. 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

0: That's the new Radicals here at Era Watch Sound. To get what you give. Yes, I'll tell you what, still to come for us this evening. It's the late night wind down at 11 o'clock. 2 hours of chilled out songs. Ending off Sunday, seeing into Monday morning. I can't believe it's almost the end of September as well. It's the 21st tomorrow. Yeah, which means that back end of next week, it's going to be October. Wow, it's not that far away, is it? I'd tell you what, we've got some fantastic shows and events, haven't we, that's happening in and around the borough. So Halloween's coming up. Have you got any events that's happening around Halloween? If you have, don't forget to let us have the details. info@arrowwashsound.com.
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Yes, it's time for a back to the movies here at Erewash Sound. Now, Charlie, he's a centred Los Angeles-based automobile dealer, hustler, bookie. He's at war with his own life. Now, as a young teenager, he used his father's 1949 Buick convertible without permission, and he went to jail for 2 days on an account that his father reported it stolen. Charlie then learns that his estranged father died and left him from his last will and testament a huge bed of roses and the car, while the remainder of $3 million goes into a trust fund to be distributed to someone. Charlie, seemed pretty angry by this, decides to look into the matter. It seems as if that someone is Raymond, Charles' unknown brother, whose autistic savant, whose life in a world of his own, resides at the Walbrook Institute. Of course, Charlie kidnaps Raymond. He decides to take him on a lost for life road trip to the West Coast and tries to get the $3 million inheritance. Raymond's acts and nagging, including repeated talkings of Abbott and Costello, 4 minutes at Tall Wapner, the refusal to fly on an air except and Qantas drive, Charlie, it drives him insane. Yeah, out of his selfish world into a cross-country trek of pure love that they both have. Yeah, today. So, it's not one I've seen. I'm not sure if Lynn's seen this one. We're going to take you back to 1988 with this one. We did have a couple of fantastic songs, one of which I couldn't find. Ico, Ico, yes, with the Bell Stars. However, this evening from the movie Rain Man, I'm going to give you Bananarama and Nathan Jones.

James Blunt. It tastes like summer love music. Love Erewash here at Erewash Sound. Well, I'll tell you what, here at Erewash Sound, my time is coming to a close. I've only got about 25 minutes left. Yeah. And then I'm going to be heading off home. I'm off this week, so I'm just having a chill-out week, or at least I hope so, anyway. But you never know. That might happen. It might not. Sometimes it does. Sometimes it doesn't. I'll tell you what, let's have a listen to some ABBA. Gimme, gimme, gimme a man after midnight.

0: This is Arawasha Sound. Now, a group of men, they've set themselves a challenge. They're going to be walking the entire Cleveland Way. It's a total of around about 109 miles, yes, in just 4 days, to raise money for the Friends of the Baby Unit at Derby Hospital. Friends Tom, Callum and Ryan, they are going to be joined by coordinator George Magdalena, who spoke about the reasons that the baby unit has been selected as beneficiaries of the walk, which is scheduled to take place the 2nd of October. 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FOBO raises funds for equipment used in the neonatal units at the Derby and Burton hospitals. Over £2 million has been raised so far, making a difference to thousands of babies and families.
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Well, I'll tell you what, I'm running out of time here on The Late Show this Sunday evening at Arawasha Sound. Yes, we've got the late night wine now coming up at 11. The Night Owls team taking over at 1 o'clock. And don't forget to join Paul Stacey with the Arawasha Sound Breakfast Show, sponsored by your local Specsavers, tomorrow morning at 7. In the meantime, how do you fancy a knit and natter at the Arena Church in Ilkeston? Well, it runs every other Monday. You can take your own wool and knitting needles to get together for a chat with some knitting, tea, coffee and friends, whether you want to meet old people or new people. Let's have a listen to this. It's Justin Timberlake. Can't Stop the Feeling.

Well, that's it from me for the late show here at Erewasha Sound for your Sunday. The late night wind down coming up in just a few moments at time for you. I'm going to be back tomorrow evening at 9 o'clock doing it all over again from the late show into the late night wind down. So don't forget to join me then. Till then, good night, good morning, good afternoon, wherever you are around the world. I'm going to leave you with the Pointer Sisters. It's Automatic.

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7: Claiming there's more he could have included in his new book about the king, but chose not to. Earl Spencer repeated allegations from it in a TV interview, including the then Prince Charles saying his sister would soon be forgotten following her death. He says he had a duty to write the memoir. Jenny Bonds, a former royal correspondent.
8: A lot of people have accused him of just profiteering here, and he said that's the last thing on his mind, and so we must believe him on that. I think one way he could help us believe him completely is perhaps he donated all the profits from the book to Diana's charity.
7: Buckingham Palace previously said grief can cloud reason. A new national task force is being set up to tackle hatred and abuse towards women. It'll bring together different groups, experts and councils, with the Equalities Minister saying tackling misogyny should be everyone's responsibility. Police have made a second murder arrest after a woman's remains were found 7 years after disappearing. Bones were discovered in shrubland in Feltham in West London in August after a wildfire the previous week. Polls have closed in Russia's first parliamentary election since the invasion of Ukraine in 2022. An exit poll reported by state media is projecting a convincing win from the Kremlin-backed United Russia Party. In sport, Manchester United's 1-1 Premier League draw at Fulham saw them escape defeat with a deflected last-gasp Mateus Cunha equaliser. But former captain and pundit Gary Neville has condemned the worst 10 minutes he says he's ever seen from a United side.
9: They were absolutely mannequins. I've never seen a Manchester United team for 15 minutes walk around out of possession as much as that. Fulham had 46 passes in the first couple of minutes of the game to get a chance. 46 passes Fulham against Manchester United.
7: Manchester City topped the table by 3 points after a fifth straight league win, 5-3 over Sunderland, and Celtic have suffered 3 straight defeats in all competitions. It's after losing 1-0 at home to Rangers in the Scottish Premiership. That's the latest. I'm Cam Hall.
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You know tomorrow is their future, but for me, just another day. 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

0: such a good tune, isn't it? And we don't stop there. Night Owls is on the way with non-stop tunes through the night and into the morning. First, though, at 1 a.m, here's the latest.
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5: 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Prince Charles said his sister would be forgotten soon enough following her death in 1997.
6: I'm not sure I can say exactly what went through my mind, but I really was so stunned. And I just, after a stunned silence, I said, "I cannot believe you just said that." 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